That's Ben Reilly showing off his drumming chops at the end of that track. That was Kenny Barron trio with Ray Drummond on bass. Great tune. This one's a little bit less jazzy, a little bit more contemporary. It's from 2021. It's Curtis Harding. He's an American vocalist and guitarist. The name of the album is If Words Were Flowers. And that title came from something that his mother had said to him, "Give me flowers while I'm still here," which obviously resonated. And the music on this album, it blends a bit of there's vintage sort of 60s, 70s soul, R&B, jazz, gospel, and a bit of hip-hop as well. So I picked the last track on the album, which has some subtle jazz elements in the mix, and was also released as one of the singles. It's called I Won't Let You Down, Curtis Harding.

Curtis Harding, I Won't Let You Down. And while we're in that sort of soulful vein, let's have some one of Australia's own best legendary vocalists, Renee Geyer. She had a wonderful career. She had a great solo career, as well as she sang backing vocals for quite a few legends as well, Sting, Chaka Khan, Joe Cocker, Neil Diamond. I still remember her singing barefoot down at the basement in the mid-90s. Wonderful performer. This was her 10th album of 15 that she recorded, and it was produced by friends and fellow musicians Joe Camilleri from the Black Sorrows and Paul Kelly. Paul Kelly's written some of the songs on here as well, and it got nominated for Best Contemporary Album in 1999. This is Don't Be So Sad, Renee Geyer.

Renee Geyer, Don't Be So Sad. Quite a sad loss. Amazing singer. Let's have another soulful voice, this time from Canada's own. This is Molly Johnson, and she's doing a track called Boogie Street. And the lyrics were actually written by Leonard Cohen, and the album was produced by Larry Klein. He worked with Joni Mitchell, Tracy Chapman, Madeline Peru, Melody Gardo. So he knows a thing or two about producing these amazing vocalists. This is Molly Johnson.

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1: Jazz was born in the Deep South. 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Jazz is the truth. As Martin Luther King said, jazz speaks for life. I'm Phil James, and that's my philosophy of jazz. 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
2: 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And I hope you're enjoying the show. At that last track before that break, we had Molly Johnson, and that was from her album called Meaning to Tell Ya. And now I'm going to play a track from my album, just to be a little bit self-indulgent, and let you share one of my favourite tracks from the album, which is Dos Gardenias, and it features the lovely Marie Steinway on piano, Noel Mason on bass, Warren Trout on drums, and Angus Gomm doing a wonderful trumpet solo. This is from my album that I recorded late last year, All in Good Time.

That was Dos Gardenias from my album from last year. Hope you enjoyed that. We're going to play a little bit of New Orleans-style vintage swing now. This is called The Schwings Band, and the track is called Octopus. The band was founded by multi-instrumentalist Remis Ranchis in 2011, and then they play lots of jazz festivals across Europe, Switzerland, Scandinavia, and they recorded some original music too. This is Octopus.

That was the Schwings band playing a track called Octopus. Now, if you're feeling a bit peckish, this next track is called Biscuit Mix. No idea why. It's by Sonny Stitt, and it's from his album from 1956, I think it is, album Sonny Stitt Plays. It's got Hank Jones on piano, Freddie Green on guitar, Wendell Marshall on bass, and Shadow Wilson on drums. Sonny was very influenced by Charlie Parker, and you can hear some of those sort of minimal gaps in his phrasing that shows that this is Sonny Stitt.

0: Acclaimed pianist Peter Locke leads a stellar trio with Kate Wadey, delivering elegant jazz standards and originals with warmth, intimacy and sparkle at Jazz at the Lounge.
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0: One of the great piano trios in Australian jazz, say Sydney Arts Guide. Don't miss Peter Locke live at the Lounge on Thursday, 21st of May at 7:30 p.m. Book now. 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Jazz at the Lounge is part of Chatswood Culture Bites, Willoughby City Council's innovative program of music, theatre, comedy and more in Chatswood CBD. 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

That was Liz Wright from the album Dreaming Wide Awake from 2005. That was one of my favourite albums of hers. That was done in 2003. Her first album was 2003. This one was 2 years later, 2005. And that it became a top contemporary jazz chart winner in that year. Let's have another singer now. I think I may have played her once before. Her name is Yoon Sun Na. She's from Korea. And she's a vocalist who's now very popular in France.

Beautiful vocalist Yoon Sun Na, originally from Korea, now living in Paris. And that was a beautiful trumpet solo from Mathias Eik, who's from Norway. Let's have another singer, one more, and then we'll have some more jazz. This is Ida Sand, Swedish vocalist this time. This is her album Meet Me Around Midnight. She does jazz, pop, and sort of mixes in some R&B, but this well-known song you will recognise was written by Sonny Bono for Cher, and then Cher recorded it in 1966 and became one of her biggest hits. And it was also done that same year by Nancy Sinatra. And then later versions have been done by Stevie Wonder and, separately, Lady Gaga. This is Ida Sand with Bang Bang.

SydneyCon Jazz Festival returns in 2026 with 26 concerts celebrating the best and future of jazz from Australia, Sydney and the world. Headlining the 2026 festival, alto saxophonist Ben Van Gelder and guitarist Raina Bass is a standout must-see event. The duo is celebrated for their fearless interplay and pushing boundaries. Leading Australian visionaries such as Andrea Keller, Barney McCall and James Muller will perform alongside award-winning artists of tomorrow, featuring Lucy Clifford, Lawrence Amorsis, Josh Meter Trio and more. A spectacular day of contemporary jazz. 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

The unmistakable sound of Errol Garner there, including the mutterings going on behind, which was his signature thing. That was from a compilation album of previously unreleased recordings that was material from sessions that he played in 67, 69 and 71. Now we are going to have Michael Kiwanuka, who is, I have played him before. He's a singer-songwriter from the UK, originally from Uganda. And it's a sort of a folky soul indie style track, a great vintage sound. The track is called Rest.

That's Michael Kiwanuka from the UK. That was his debut album from 2012. Check that out. And I said I have played him before, but somebody I haven't played before is this next artist who popped up on my listening this week. And I thought, oh, I quite like that. So that's why he's been included. His name is Delbert McClinton. He's a veteran Texan blues and soul singer. And his touring band is called Dick 50. And the album is called Acquired Taste. This is from 2009. It's American roots and blues music, which did very well on the blues charts. But this track obviously appealed to me because it picks out more of a brooding tango sound, adding a bit of a different flavour. This is Delbert McClinton, and the track is called She's Not There Anymore.

was Delbert McClinton. Sounded a little bit Leonard Cohen-ish, in fact. That was a new track. Hope you like that. We're halfway through the show, just over. I've got 1 hour to go until Big Pete comes in. I hope you're enjoying the show and you're relaxing on this beautiful grey autumn Sunday day. But not too cold. That cloud cover keeps it a bit warmer. And now this next track was a recommendation from a Persian friend of mine who says this man is very famous and quite like this track that I found. His name is Mazyar Falahi, singer and guitarist. And the track is the title track from the album called Lanat Beman, which means shame on me. And in Farsi, that means it's used usually emotionally, especially in regret or heartbreak. For example, damn me for trusting somebody or curse me for what I did. This is Mazyar Falahi.

That was Mazia Falahi. Interesting sound. Thank you to my friend for that recommendation. And now this next track is Eddie Daniels, who is a clarinetist. And he also plays tenor sax and flute, actually, but he's an equally at home playing in jazz and classical. And he kind of helped bring clarinet back as a modern jazz instrument. He played with Freddie Hubbard, Billy Joel and Bucky Pizzarelli, so it's a bit of a range of types of styles. He also won a Grammy in 1989 for his Memos from Paradise. So this track is called First Gymnopédie, and it's from his album Beautiful Love, and it features Bob James on piano and Chuck Loeb on guitar as well. This is Eddie Daniels.

What a beautiful piece. That's First Gymnopédie by Eric Daniels. Sorry, Eddie Daniels, written by Eric Sati in 1888. Can you imagine how long ago that music has been written? And I love the way it morphed from that sort of classical original style into that jazz arrangement. Beautiful. A little bit of a change of pace and style. Let's have some Cuban music from, actually it's not Cuban, it's Colombian, from Jesus Molina. He's a Colombian jazz pianist, and he started out playing sax at 12 years old, and then he switched to piano at 15. And he got a scholarship to study at Berklee College of Music. And he recorded this album that I'm going to play from now, Departing, in 2020, when he was still only 24. So he's only 30 now. And producing some great jazz, Latin, and now funk music as well. This is Jesus Molina with Cumbia Lada.

That's Awa Lee. She's a French folk soul singer, songwriter and actress. Originally from Senegal, now lives in Rome. Now, let's have some Bluesy Burrell. This is Kenny Burrell, and the album is called Bluesy Burrell from 1962. It was recorded not long after he was hired by Oscar Peterson to tour with him for about 6 months. And then he moved to New York and performed with a range of singers like Tony Bennett, Lena Horne, and recorded with another collection of great legends like John Coltrane, Billy, and Jimmy Smith. So I'm going to play, this track is with John Coltrane, and the track is Tres Palabras, a famous song written by Osvaldo Fares. This is Kenny Burrell.

Kenny Burrell on guitar there. Bluesy Burrell, 1962 album, and that featured Coleman Hawkins, I think I might have said John Contrain, Coleman Hawkins on sax and Tommy Flanagan on piano. This next track is a little bit of a change. Actually, no, we'll have some Roy Hargrove first. This is from his album Ear Food from 2008. Roy had a very busy but relatively short life. Died in 2018, just 49. But he did a lot while he was here. From starting out with his early days, he was mentored at 17 by Wynton Marsalis, and then honed his trumpet skills, played with a trio with Christian McBride, and then a 10-piece of Afro-Cuban ensemble in the late 90s, and then sort of morphed into some more funk and hip-hop group called the RH Factor in the 2000s. I've played some of that before. This album is called Ear Food, and it features Gerald Clayton on piano, Danton Boller bass, and Montez Coleman on bass, and Montez Coleman and Justin Robinson on sax. The track is called Strasbourg Saint-Denis.

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National Volunteer Week is this month, May 18 to 24, and we'd like to reward all of our volunteering friends with a song request on Eastside Radio. Just record a short message to us on your phone telling us where you volunteer, why you love it, and your song choice, and then email it to volunteer@eastsidefm.org. You can even let us know your favourite show to play it in. From one volunteer to another, we can't wait.

0: top marks if you guessed. They're all covers. And to hear more great interpretations of pre-love songs, tune in to Under the Covers with me, Big Pete, every Sunday from 12 till 2, right here on Eastside Radio. Under the Covers, where everything old is new again.
1: And that's Big Pete, who will be coming up in 20 minutes' time as I wrap up Speaking of Jazz. Hope you've enjoyed the show today. I will be here next week, but then I am taking a break for a number of weeks. So you will have the lovely Aiko sitting in this chair for the first few weeks, and then probably Sonia after that. So luckily the ladies are able to sit in for me and cover the show for the next few weeks. But I'm here next week, which is my last week, and it's my birthday. And so I'll be playing some music from people who also share my birthday. Let's have now this that last track. I didn't tell you that was The Butt Shakers. That was their single from last year. And that's Kiara Thompson on vocals. A bit of an R&B sound with a bit of garage rock mixed in. This next track is a well-known Jimmy Van Heusen tune from 1944, done here 32 years later by Ryo Fukui, who is a self-taught Japanese pianist. And this was his debut album, Scenery, from 1976, which did not get much attention when it was released first in the US. But in later years, it's had more praise, and his style has actually been compared to McCoy Tyner and Bill Evans. This is Ryo Fukui.

0: This is Judith Owen. To your door. The new standard of jazz is here.
1: Or if I were a bell, I'd go ding dong, ding dong.
0: Judith Owen.
1: And that's why I love my baby.
0: Her new album, Suit Yourself.
1: Why I love my baby.
0: That's out now.
1: That's why.
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3: And that is the beautiful Judith Owen promoting her most recent album, which I played last week, and it is very good, so I can recommend

having a listen to that. Now, before that break, we had Take Five, which was the Dave Brubeck Quartet featuring Carmen McRae. And I think if we've just got time for two more tracks, I'm going to have two more for the road. This one is One More for the Road, Toot Steelman's and Jamie Cullum. And it's an album where he's played with lots of different soloists and some great duos. It's got a later Adams, Till Brunner, Jamie Cullum, Laura Fiji, Beth Hart, and Liz Wright, lots of others. This one is the Jamie Cullum song with One for My Baby.

That's the legendary Toots Thielemans on the chromatic harmonica, which he made very famous. He started out as an accordion player and switched to that, and didn't he do well? That was featuring Jamie Cullum. One more for the road. We do have one more for the road today, and I'm going to finish up with one of my favourite Cuban pianists, and he was a headliner at the WOM Adelaide Festival that I saw a month or so ago. Great showman. He was having fun on stage with his band. He has a very broad taste in music. He likes hard rock, jazz, funk, soul, classical, African, Brazilian, and of course Cuban. Guests on this album are the trumpeter Ibrahim Malouf and saxophonist Joe Lovano, but not on this track. This is called La Llamada, which is actually the backing track to my promo. If you hear the show, this is who's playing in the background. Hope you've enjoyed the show. Enjoy the rest of your weekend. I'll leave you with Roberto Fonseca. Ciao for now.

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1: Would you like jazz with that?

Very good afternoon to you. 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I'm Big Pete, and this is the Under the Covers show. Right at the start of the show was a tribute to soul singer Clarence Carter, who passed away this week, aged 90. The song from his 1982 LP, Patches, was I'm Easy, a cover of the Commodores' 1977 song, Easy. Then we hopped onto We Rabbits, featuring Adam Christopher and their 2017 interpretation of the 1998 I-465 song, Blue, Da, Ba, D. And we did that because today all the songs are sung blue.

Blue on Blue was a hit for Bobby Vinton in 1963. That cover was from the 2017 CD Shadows and Reflections by Mark Almond. The first one was Song Sung Blue, as performed by Bobby Darin in his TV show in 1972 and released on CD in 2004 on Aces Back to Back. Neil Diamond recorded it first in 1972. And it's true that blue is the colour of today's Under the Covers show with Big Pete on 89.7 Eastside. Jerry Rafferty remade the John Lennon song Out the Blue in 1970. Well, John Lennon recorded it in 1973. Jerry Rafferty did it in 1994 for the album Over My Head, and this is it.

Have a Little Faith is a 1994 album by Joe Cocker. And on that album, you can find that cover of the 1978 song by The Band, Out of the Blue. And at the top was Out the Blue by Jerry Rafferty. Blue was first released in 1985 by the Fine Young Cannibals. In 1986, they did a live version of the song during the John Peel BBC sessions, which didn't make it on record until it was released on Fine Young Cannibals, remastered and expanded in 2020. And here is that version.

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1: 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From one volunteer to another, we can't wait to

From Finland, that was the Taivalkunta band, and that was their 2018 cover of the 1986 Chris Isaak song, Blue Hotel. And the first one was Elvis Presley with his 1961 remake of Blue Hawaii from his Blue Hawaii LP. The first version was in 1937 by Jack Denny and his orchestra, vocal by Sonny Schuyler. The 1989 Roy Orbison song California Blue is tackled next by Engelbert Humperdinck and is from his 1990 album Zartlichkeiten, or Tenderness in English.

0: In 1970, Lenny Williamson covered Feelin' Blue, originally released by Creedence Clearwater Revival in 1969. And before that was California Blue by Engelbert Humperdinck. And this is 89.7 Eastside Radio, Blue Under the Covers with Big Pete. 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
1: 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So where did Electric Blue come from? Icehouse, formed in Sydney in 1977 as Flowers, were led by Ivor Davies on vocals and guitar, with Keith Welsh on bass, Ashley Sharp on guitar, and Don Brown on drums. By 1987, that evolved from pub rock to polished synth rock. Electric Blue, co-written by Ivor Davies and John Oates of Hall & Oates, it was the second single from their fifth album, Man of Colours. It hit the ARIA charts on August 31st, 1987. It climbed to number one on November 16th, 1987, knocking off Los Lobos's La Bamba. It held the top spot for 1 week before Jimmy Barnes's Too Much Ain't Enough Love took over. As Icehouse's only number one single in Australia, it went platinum and reached number seven in the US Billboard Hot 100. Man of Colours topped the ARIA albums charts. So that's Electric Blue, a 1987 hit that's still a cracker.

That version of Electric Blue was recorded live in 2011 at WSFM on the Andy Grace Night Show by Ivor Davies and Paul Wheeler. And thank you to Mark from AustralianMusicHistory.com, Australian Music History Facebook, for the history of that song. And that was an edited version for radio of Mark's commentary there. If you go to the Australian Music History YouTube channel, you can get the full story and much more on that YouTube channel. And while I'm on the thank yous, thank you to Graham for your comments on last week's show and suggestion for a future show. And also Julie, who liked last week's songs about Julie. And a reminder for those ready to rock, on Sunday the 23rd of May, the Flaming Stars will be performing at the Eastern Suburbs Legion Club, Bronte Road, Waverley. So head there for some great music and dance. That's, I said Sunday, it's actually Saturday, the 23rd of May. Next Saturday. The Saturday coming up for the Flaming Stars at Eastern Suburbs Legion Club. Let's go to today's obscure original track. Elvis Presley's 1976 release of the song was a big hit, but the first release of Moody Blue was in 1975 by Mark James. And here it is.

Eddie Arnold did it first in 1966. Dorothy Moore hit the charts with it in 1975. And Jessica Mauboy's terrific version of Misty Blue is from the 2012 CD The Sapphires, the deluxe edition. And that was just on your radio. And that happened just after the original version of Moody Blue by Mark James. 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

The Sydney Con Jazz Festival presents a big band bonanza featuring four bands across one day. Friendly Foe, a double big band, pits the Melbourne University Big Band against the Sydney Conservatorium Jazz Orchestra in an extremely rare work commissioned for the festival from one of the world's leading jazz composers, Florian Ross. Jazz big band and hip-hop will collide in Zero Times Mace, a powerful example of how jazz and hip-hop can intersect to create something urgent, intelligent, and uniquely their own, while the Australian Youth Jazz Orchestra showcases young jazz students from across the country. Don't miss the Sydney Con Jazz Festival on Sunday the 31st of May at the world-renowned Sydney Conservatory of Music. 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

That was Red Roses for a Blue Lady, and it comes from the 1965 LP Johnny Tillotson Sings Our World. It was first released in 1948 by John Lorenz with orchestral accompaniment, and a hit for Vic Dana in 1965. At the top of that double play was Julio Iglesias from the 1994 album Crazy, the first English language version of the song Mammy Blue was by the Pop Tops, with the most popular, the Pop Tops wasn't the most popular, because the most popular version was by Joel Dale in 1971. Next is a song written by Mick Jagger and Keith Richards and recorded first by Tracy Day in 1964, a year before the Rolling Stones released their version in 1965. 1 year later, in 1966, Cliff Richard and the Shadows gave their interpretation of Blue Turns to Grey, and that's what's about to hit you right now on the radio.

0: A beautiful piece of music. The French vocal version of Love is Blue was originally released by Vicky Leandros, who is Greek. And she did a French version in 1967 with Paul Marriott hitting number one here with his instrumental in 1968. The version you just heard was a live one from 2019 by André Pop. I wonder if he's related to the Pop Tops. With Hilly's Gambus and Grand Orchestra. Going back to the top was Cliff Richard and The Shadows with Blue Turns to Grey. And Blue is Big Pete's Under the Covers show today on 89.7 East Side.
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2: and Claire O'Mara.

Very quick fade out on Union City Blue. The first one was Jason Donovan from his 2008 CD Let It Be Me. Blue Velvet was his cover, and Tony Bennett did it first in 1951. And then an original, that was Blondie Union City Blue, and that was from the 1979 LP Eat to the Beat, which is what I was doing, eating a big tasty a donut during the beat to Union City Blue. We're doing blue songs. There is one song that can't be ignored when we do blue songs, and that's next.

Bill Munro and his Bluegrass Boys did the original of Blue Moon of Kentucky in 1947. Our version is from the 1979 LP The Hawk by Ronnie Hawkins. Oh, I see. Hawk, Hawkins, very clever. And speaking of clever, in 2012, Under the Street Lamp released the CD with a very clever title. Under the Street Lamp. Their live version of Blue Moon was included on that LP. The song was first recorded by Glenn Gray and the Casa Loma Orchestra, with vocal chorus by Kenneth Sargent, of course, way back in 1934. I'm sure we could all remember that. Thank you for tuning in to 89.7 Eastside Radio. It's Big Pete here bringing you a blue edition of the Under the Covers show.

I thank you, Percy. From the 2017 release Percy Sledge Live Kentucky, that was Percy Sledge Live in Kentucky in 2006, doing the 1950 Red Perkins song Blue, Big Blue Diamonds. Percy, there's a name you don't hear these days. My prediction is that Percival is about to make a comeback. You mark my words. Prior to that was Raoul Mallow from the 2004 CD The Nashville Acoustic Sessions with his rendition of Blue Bayou. The song was originally released in 1963 by Roy Orbison and a hit for Linda Ronstadt in 1977. In 2025, The Notions provided an interpretation of Crystal Blue Persuasion. The song was first recorded by Tommy James and the Shondells in 1969, but here are The Notations.

At the top was Crystal Blue Persuasion by The Notations. Then today's Bonza or Bonkers track, that was The Doors. They released it in 1969, Runnin' Blue. We heard the Doors only mix from the 2019 release, The Soft Parade, 50th Anniversary Deluxe Edition. The mix had orchestral arrangements removed and featured some new overdubbed guitar parts by Robbie Krieger. The song is the only Doors song on which Krieger had a lead vocal while Jim Morrison was alive. Jim Morrison only shares the vocals for the chorus on that track. Your dial is on 89.7 Eastside Radio. This is the Under the Covers show with Big Pete. Fats Domino is next. From the 1956 LP, this is Fats Domino. And he's covering Smiley Lewis's 1954 song, Blue Monday.

0: It's the tail end of today's Blue Under the Cover show with Big Pete on Eastside 89.7. And that was Alex Christensen and the Berlin Orchestra featuring Felix Rauber from the 2021 CD Classical 80s Dance. And they were covering one of the best songs from 1983, the New Order song Blue Monday. And a different Blue Monday song by Fats Domino was the one before it. Where Do They Go? Is a 1983 album by New Zealand band Mysex. On the album is an original titled Blue Day, and that's coming out of your speakers next. But first, we have this little treat happening for you. And here it is right now.
1: Hey there, I'm Phyllis Foundas and welcome to Love Soul, your rediscovery of new and vintage grooves, mixed in with conversations starring local and global musicians, writers, lovers

Mosex was first with Blue Day. That was a great song. And Blue Blue Day was the second one, originally by Don Gibson in 1957. We heard a 1967 version from the LP, Roy Orbison Sings Don Gibson. And let's have some Blue Swingin' Mama.

That was Shaken Stevens and the Sunsets from the EP Sexy Ways from 1976. Larry Dowd and the Rockatones did it first in 1959. That was Blue Swingin' Mama. Now, stand by because Love Soul will be on your radio live from Blue Bondi at 2 p.m. right after today's Big Finish. But wait, did I hear you say that your favourite blues song wasn't played today? Well, fear not, because Blue Part 2 is on next week just for you. Today's Blue Big Finish was originally released in 1971 by Australian band Chain. The cover comes from a 1994 Various Artists album titled Earth Music. Here is Jimmy Barnes with Black and Blue. That was Under the Covers on Big Pete. You have a great week.

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4: Welcome, welcome to the show, my love soulmates. It is so good to be back. Thank you to Big Pete for another quirky, fabulous edition of Under the Covers. Now I'd like you to relax and luxuriate in some of soul music's most delicious artists with me. Over the next 120 minutes, you will be moved and you will be grooved by the likes of so many amazing people. We've got Chaka Khan, we've got a little bit of Michael Jackson, the SOS Band, Diana Ross, and the Isley Brothers, so many, many more, of course. But before we kick off with our amazing guest, we have to listen to the one, the only, Mr. Prince Rogers Nelson. Come on.
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0: Prince there with Extra Lovable. I love that song. That actually comes from his very last album, in fact, called Hit and Run Phase 2. If you haven't heard Prince in his final recorded album, you must get that album because it really is, it's not traditional Prince. There are lots of tracks on that album, including Baltimore, which is his gun control protest song. Joe, mm-hmm. Do you remember that one?
1: Yeah, I remember that one.
0: Yeah, and it's a stunning, stunning album. But that particular song, Extra Lovable, that actually came, that was an old one. And he did it again, didn't he?
1: Yeah, that came out originally in 82.
0: Right.
1: Way back then. That was in the 1999 days, mm-hmm. album days. Mm-hmm. And there's another version that I play sometimes on the show. I like to play them both.
0: Right.
1: But to me, that one still seems very raw version of it. And they changed some of the lyrics in that.
0: Which one?
1: He did. The original version.
0: Right, was much raw. Okay, it was rawer.
1: In general, the way it sounds, with the guitar and some
0: He's still taking showers, though.
1: He's still taking showers, yes. So he has a... We've noticed that trend with Prince sometimes. He baths and showers.
0: He likes doing that. He likes that. Look, the man had really good hygiene.
1: You can say that. Very good hygiene. Often.
0: Great hygiene. Often, yes.
1: He's supporting others with their hygiene as well.
0: That's right. If you've just joined us, my Love Soul mates, you have tuned in to Love Soul, Australia's premier soul and R&B radio show, bringing you nothing but vintage grooves and soulful views on Eastside FM. We are broadcasting to you live from Bondi Pavilion. I am back in the hot seat, known as the Love Seal hot seat. Love Seal.
1: Love Soul hot seat.
0: Thank
1: not
0: you.
1: Not a bath.
0: It's not a bath, although I had a really nice shower this morning, though, and I'm moisturized. How much info do you need, my listeners? If you do want more information, do drop us an email.
1: About your shower schedule?
0: Sure. And the way I moisturize, I'm all up for that. You can slide into my DMs, as they say, because we're talking about moisturizing. So that kind of Sunday afternoon conversation, I think, is appropriate.
1: Yeah.
0: And that's Instagram, Love Soul Sydney. And you can also talk to me. Phil has found us on Instagram or the gram or IG, and I'm rambling. On today's show, we have a superb guest. She's also a good friend of ours, and this woman has got stories and also content that has gone viral in the last few months. And I had the pleasure of interviewing her, I want to say, what was it, Joe? About a month or so ago? No,
1: maybe
0: more than that.
1: 2 months.
0: Yeah, yeah. And this spectacular woman can talk, so she will make. She's a fantastic guest. But you'll learn more about this lovely lady when we come back from our breaks. But so we'll be back with more love and absolutely more soul right after this.
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0: Welcome back to the show, my love soulmates. Yes, indeed, you are listening to Australia's premier soul and R&B radio show, bringing you nothing but vintage grooves and soulful views. And we actually went to see Dancing in the Shadows of Motown, didn't we, Joe?
1: Yeah, we did see that.
0: Yes.
1: Wasn't recent, but we did see that. That's a great show. We've seen it a few times.
0: It is. It is. It's a wonderful show. And especially if you haven't done any dancing for a while, they're very danceable. Very, very danceable. And they encourage people to get up out of their seats.
1: Oh, yeah. People were dancing in the aisles last time we were there. So.
0: And shake your groove thing.
1: Yes.
0: So if you've just joined us, we are about to embark on what I think will be a fantastic conversation with a lady who has been in Australia since Gosh, I want to say the late 80s. The late 80s she's been here. She is from the United States of America, yes. Newark. Newark, New Jersey, to be precise. And once upon a time, she was walking the streets. Not walking the streets. That came out all wrong. What I meant was she was taking a stroll in Darlinghurst, in the city. Darlinghurst, actually. And she was stopped by some journalists from SBS, who at the time were hosting a show called Upfront. Front up. Listen, should I just hand over? I'll just hand over to you, Joe. I've had like 5 hours sleep.
1: Hand it to us.
0: Last night. I just handed over. And anyway, so the conversation and the interview that took place on the street on that auspicious and fateful day has since turned into some of the most shareable content in recent Facebook history. So joining us with no further ado is the one, the only, Lachelle, don't tell me, I'm going to pronounce this surname, Uskata Gigom Gamon. Is that fair enough?
7: That's very good. That's good.
0: Lachelle, welcome to the show.
7: Thank you. Thanks for having me here.
0: How are you feeling?
7: I'm feeling great. It's lovely to be in Bondi. I don't get to Bondi very often. It's great to see you and Joe and Sophie.
0: It's so good to have you on the show. Good. Because you and I have had many conversations, particularly in the last, we only met...
7: December last year.
0: Yes. Really?
7: Mm.
0: It's felt longer than that.
7: Mm. It has, hasn't it? That's what happens when your souls connect.
0: Yeah, I love that. I love that very much. So talk us through what happened on that fateful day, not when you were walking the streets.
7: I was walking the streets in Darlinghurst. No, I was in Darlinghurst in 1994. Mm. I'd been in Australia 8 years at that point.
0: Right.
7: And a guy walks up to me, who is Andrew Urban.
0: Mm-hmm.
7: He says, can I talk to you? And
0: yeah.
7: I said, sure, why not? Because that's just me.
0: Yeah.
7: And he started asking me a series of questions, where are you from? That was his first question.
0: Mm.
7: And I said, I was from the States, mm-hmm. and how long have you been here? And cut to 2026, and... SBS must have been featuring some of the issues that I had raised in that interview.
0: Mm-hmm.
7: And January, it just went viral. So it had been shared so many times. It got up to 1.8 million views.
0: Mm.
7: And even now, in the last week, I've had three people tell me that they've seen, the interview.
0: Yeah.
7: Funny enough, though, I was 34 at the time
0: that
7: we did the interview.
0: Mm.
7: And, I look so young.
0: Well, the interesting thing is I was doing an idle scroll a couple of months back on Facebook, and I saw a woman who looked remarkably like you, a little bit younger, can't lie. And I thought, now, hang on a second. And then I looked at the caption, this is Lachelle.
7: Absolutely.
0: And I think within 24 hours you'd called me and said, look, we need to do a refresh on these videos. Now, tell me what you think and what you put down to the, and I don't know if this is the correct way to express this, the viral ability.
7: Mm.
0: Why? Why do you think that particular video has become so successful?
7: Interesting. It was three points that I could identify.
0: Mm.
7: The first one was I spoke about racism.
0: Mm-hmm.
7: And so we're talking about the 80s, racism in the 90s in Australia.
0: Mm.
7: The second thing was that I, at the time, had such a strong kind of Australian kind of accent that had popped up and had been from being there for 8 years. And I'd also spoke about having a disability.
0: Mm.
7: So when I went back and looked at all the comments were around those three subjects.
0: So you hit the jackpot.
7: I hit the jackpot. And that many people kept sharing it because, oh, wow, so many people wanted to talk about my accent.
0: Mm.
7: That was probably the biggest.
0: Mm.
7: The second one was, oh, racism still exists in Australia and people want to tell me their stories.
0: Mm.
7: Oh, actually, let me add another one. The other one was, how did you come to live here?
0: Right.
7: And I had several people saying, well, how did you get to come to Australia and live there? I want to come to Australia and live there.
0: Mm.
7: So it really opened up the possibility of living in Australia. I had so many people that basically wanted me to map them out a plan of how they can do it as well. And I would have to get back to them and say, well, you've got to go on the website. Do you have a skill that, is needed in this country? So forth, so on. To
0: But over and above all that, you really have to want it, like anything in life. You
7: absolutely.
0: Know, you really have to be prepared to take the no's and the knockbacks and just persist.
7: Yeah, and then also, you know, so having a disability and the people they weren't able to see it at the time because I was standing up and the camera was on my face. But just talking about being an amputee, people thought, wow, isn't it amazing? You're an amputee and you can move to the other side of the world and have a life there. So, but I believe that it initially dropped because SBS must have been featuring issues around racism.
0: Right, yeah. Right. So let's go back a few years, though. Describe the motivation that inspired you to get on that plane and come to Australia in the 80s, which for an African-American woman is not really the trajectory, is it?
7: No, it's not. Mm. And, you know, I wouldn't say I actually had a very easy life, but there were seven of us in our family.
0: Wow.
7: And I finished school, and I had experience working at a summer camp in the U.S., and that's how I met this Australian girl.
0: Mm.
7: Non-relationship related. Let me put that out right now.
0: Because that was a problem,
7: that was
0: wasn't
7: one of
0: it?
7: The problems in the viral video. Yeah. Everyone kept saying, oh, you came over for a relationship, and you know, you were a scorned ex-lover and all that stuff. And I had to, and this is why I rang you and said people wanted to know where I was.
0: We need to
7: what
0: set
7: was
0: the
7: I
0: record
7: doing?
0: Straight. And are you still with that chick?
7: Yeah, that's right. And so I rang you and said, let's do a series of little clips so I can address these questions. But that was one of the major things that I have to say that it was mostly, the comments were coming from men. You know, that was stating, oh, it was a relationship. So I guess they were a bit sore. It wasn't them. But anyway, so moving on.
0: Moving on swiftly.
7: So I had met her and we kept, like, pen pals existed in the 80s. Mm. And we kept writing back and forth. And she said, you should come to Australia. Come to Australia. And she kept saying it. So interesting enough, I graduated high school, went straight to university. Mm. Over there were programs where you'd literally finish high school in June, start summer school at university in September.
0: Gee.
7: And so I did that through one of those programs. Mm. And the first 2 years I worked at this summer camp.
0: Mm.
7: When I graduated university in 85, I worked for a couple of years. And for some strange reason, I just got up one day and said, I'm going to Australia.
0: Mm.
7: And I got a second job, and I worked, and I saved, and that was it. I was on my way. I was at the airport. My siblings were there.
0: Mm.
7: My mom says to me years later that when she looked at my luggage, that I looked like I was packed for more than 6 weeks.
0: Yeah, well.
7: And I had said to them, look, I'm only going for 6 week holiday.
0: Mm.
7: Look, I don't even remember being on a plane. That was my first trip on
0: really?
7: A plane. It was coming out of my spirit that I had to leave America, get away. And I chose Australia because I had this connection with this pen pal writing back and forth.
0: What I love is that you obviously had this drive and such phenomenal courage for so many reasons. Like, it wasn't as if you were walking the road always traveled. It very much was a case of the road less.
7: That's right. I've never been on a plane. I grew up in so I was born in Newark, New Jersey, but I grew up in Plainfield, New Jersey.
0: Mm.
7: At that time, I was, I would have been 26 when I left and came over.
0: Mm.
7: So I'd gone from home to college. I lived on campus.
0: Mm.
7: And then I went back home after I graduated. That was probably the thing that pushed me overseas. Because it's like, why, at that time, you didn't go back home and live, but I did, and I spent a couple of years. But it was this subconscious drive in my soul that said, you've got to go to Australia. I came up with the intention of staying for 6 weeks. So I had never had I understood that I was going to live here.
0: Mm.
7: And when I arrived, in all honesty, I felt like this weight had been taken off my shoulders as I walked down those stairs. I remember getting off the plane and just feeling like I dropped 20 pounds.
0: Mm. And like you'd come home?
7: Like I'd come home. It was almost as if you're here now. And that very much stayed in the front lobe of my brain because I had lots of things that had happened that would have pushed me to go back.
0: Mm.
7: But I refused to. I just kept pushing on and pushing on. Until I'm here.

0: Indeed, the beautiful, the incredibly talented Ms. Shaka Khan there. You are listening to Love Soul. I am Phyllis Foundas, and it is my great pleasure each and every week to bring you some of the world's most incredibly nuanced and funky soulful songs. I love how Jo just looks at me like, what is she going to say next? Are you intimidated, Jo?
1: I thought she was going to say incredible funky guests as well that we have on the show today.
0: Well, I had to start somewhere. I've got to start with the music, first off. Yeah. And guests, indeed.
1: We do have vintage grooves and soulful views.
0: We do. We do. Broadcasting to you live from Bondi Pavilion, in fact. And drop by. It's a bit silvery out there, a bit cloudy, a bit chilly. But drop by, walk past the window, wave, blow kisses if you want. Jo loves that when people blow him kisses.
1: I know you love it. That's why they do, because you're there.
0: You think? Look at you, Jo. Well, joining us live in the studio is one of our dearest friends. Her name is Lachelle, and I'm going to pronounce your name again. You
2: okay,
0: ready?
2: Let's
0: Hang
2: see.
0: On a second. Hang on. Let's see. Let's see if I can do it better than last time.
1: Don't ask me to pronounce it. I already forgot.
0: Say what? Yeah, no, Jo, I've been practicing. Here it is. Uskata gigamon.
2: Very good. That's really good. Great effort, Phyllis.
0: Uskata gigamon.
2: Uskata gigamon.
1: I can do that.
0: Well, then do it, Joseph.
2: Yeah, let's
1: see. Uskata gigamon.
2: Very good.
0: You don't even want to
2: sing it.
0: You don't even want to see how this chick spells the name. It is like, it's. And I thought, you know, Greeks had, and I can say that because I am one, very long surnames. But you just... You really blow that cliche out of the water.
2: And it has all the vowels.
0: Does it?
2: It has all the vowels. A-E-I-O-N-U.
0: I love that. Now, Lachelle, before we went to play our two songs there, you were talking about the moment when you were walking down Darlinghurst Street, and you had already been living in Australia for 8 years.
2: Yep.
0: This feels like an episode of This Is Your Life, but, you know, I guess it kind of is. And you were in a situation where an SBS journalist approached you. Now, did he have a camera?
2: Actually, all I remember seeing was a microphone.
0: Right.
2: Yeah, so the cameraman must have been somewhere behind him, but I didn't actually see him. I just saw him with the microphone.
0: And you thought, I'm going to talk.
2: Yeah.
0: And so you were in a situation where you'd already spent, as I said, 8 years in Australia. Yep. But the reason, or one of the reasons why it was an easier leap for you to make, had become a little bit problematic.
2: Yeah, so I had come in 88, and I met this girl through working with her at summer camp, you know, non-relationship.
0: A platonic friendship.
2: platonic friendship.
0: Back when the world did nice things like pen palling.
2: That's it.
0: Yeah.
2: I believe it was November when I arrived. Mm. So Australia Day had come around, January.
0: Mm.
2: And I'd went with her to the Gold Coast.
0: Mm-hmm.
2: But at that time, I didn't know a lot about Aboriginal people. Mm. I didn't know much about Australia Day.
0: Mm-hmm.
2: And here we were sitting up at this Gold Coast apartment, you know, watching. I don't know if it was the boats or something over the some kind of harbor. I just remember water and being at this, you know, rather large block of units.
0: Mm.
2: And I heard her talking to her sister about, she had previously told me she was getting married when I first arrived. And why don't you stay for the wedding? And I thought, why not? You know, I'm here for 6 weeks. And she was talking to her sister and saying that she'd invited me to the wedding, but she needed to uninvite me. She didn't know how to, because her father, you know, hadn't had an Aboriginal person in his home. I'm not Aboriginal, for one.
0: No, clearly.
2: But I think what it was that he hadn't had a black person in their home. He didn't know how he would explain me. Like, it's a platonic relationship. I'm a friend from America. What is there to explain?
0: What ethnicity is this girl?
2: Australian.
0: Right.
2: Like, full on.
0: Anglo,
2: Australian.
0: Okay.
2: Mm-hmm. So, yeah, that hurt my feelings. And we came, you know, the most interesting thing about that was we had been also at a plantation, some kind of, we went to a banana plantation.
0: Right.
2: And we're standing in the queue, and this beautiful, beautiful Aboriginal young man was there.
0: Mm.
2: And he looked at me, and we started talking.
0: Mm.
2: And before we left each other, he gave me his phone number. He said, if you ever need anything, call me.
0: Right.
2: And at the time, I had no idea. I was like, great. You know, he said he lived in Coogee, and, you know, I put this phone number in my pocket, and we did a little plantation thing, and went back to the unit, flew back to Sydney, and her attitude changed. She just became mean. Anytime friends of hers had invited me out because she'd been introducing me to all these people where she wasn't included, she was quite upset about it. And it became this, you know, you're staying with me, but you got to find somewhere else to live and, you know, you got to pay bills. And it was just this weird sense of someone who has offered for you to stay with them while you're on holidays, because that's what it was. I wasn't living here. And with that attitude change, I think one day, again, where's this thing that, you know, this soul thing that comes out of you says, I need to get out of here. It was like me getting on the plane. I need to go to Australia. It was like, I need to get out of here. And I rang him up. His name was Noel. I'll never forget this young man. He's probably around my age now. And he came over on his motorcycle. His friend came in a car. It was an Australian friend. And they moved all my stuff into the car, and I got on the back of his motorcycle, and we drove to Coogee.
0: Wow.
2: And I stayed, and this was a platonic relationship as well. there you go. And I stayed with him for about a month.
0: Goodness.
2: It was wonderful, you know? And this was now we're going back to 89 when this happened. And this is where, after that, I end up living in Surry Hills. I was living in, I think it was Surry Hills. It was Paddington. And that's when, you know, 7 years after that, I bumped into Andrew Urban. At that point, I had found my place and had found my community. And I was living in Paddington, working in Darlinghurst. And Oxford Street was my strip. I found the gay community there. And
0: were you out at this point?
2: I was.
0: Yeah.
2: Yep. I was out. I was hanging out with the girls. You know, I had at that point too, had been in a relationship as well. And I think when he had spoken to me, I was in a relationship with someone that had come over from America as well. So I'd had a couple of relationships by then. Oh, geez. It's going back.
0: It's all coming out now.
2: It is. And yeah, so that was my strip at that time. I had found my home, I'd found my people, but the basis of that interview was about the whole issue of the racism,
0: right?
2: But what was really interesting was 10 years later, nearly on that same street and the crossing street, I was walking across the street one Saturday night in the middle of the road. I looked over, and guess who was there? This girl. We linked eye to eye and kept walking, both in opposite directions.
0: So you recognized each other.
2: We both recognized each other. I mean, it was like a delayed stare. It was almost like in slow motion.
0: Right.
2: And we both got to the other side of the corner. We kept walking. I never said anything to her. She never said anything to me. And I believe the guy that she married was with her because it was her and two or three other people. I will never forget that moment. But there was no reason. There was no love soul there. There was no reason for her or I to stop.
0: Yeah,
2: the love was gone. You know, and it had gone in that moment, the moment I left, the moment Noel picked me up and said, I'm going to, you know, rescue you. So I've been rescued in Australia several times. And that was one of the rescuing moments.

0: Goodness gracious me. If you've just joined us, I am Phyllis Foundas and you are listening to Love Soul and arguably some of the music world's most delicious, exquisite and sensual ear-pleasing songs. I'd never heard that song before. Thank you, my extraordinary producer, Joe Johnson.
1: Yeah, we have strong women here today. So
0: strong women.
1: Dedicated to, of course, that's the song.
0: Strong
1: says.
0: Women. I love that song. Rahim in the house. Can there we get him on the show?
1: Hey.
0: Maybe. I think we should do something with Rahim. Actually, speaking of soulful people and strong soulful people, I just received a text. And it makes me smile because this text from this particular gentleman is the reason why Lachelle is sitting here, and she's in my life and she's in Joe's life and she's sitting here in the Love Soul studio. And if you are familiar with your live soul acts and soul musicians in this country, you'll know the name that I'm just about to say. Mr. Pat Powell is currently listening. Oh. What are you doing there, Lachelle? This is a live show. Please get off your phone. Get off your phone. Goodness, I think I'm going to have to ask Lachelle to leave. And we'll just call Pat instead. Pat, if you're listening, come get this woman.
2: Oh, no, if you say that, he'll probably understand.
0: Yeah, he'll probably get in the car. He's going to send me another text in a minute and say, yes, I feel you. So, yes, the reason, let's just do a very quick etymology, I'm going to call it. It's not an etymology, I beg your pardon, for all you sticklers out there with language. The origin story of how Lachelle came to be one of my friends. So we're going back to Christmas time 2024, and I was having a very lovely lunch at Centennial Park.
2: Yeah, and I was there with Pat having lunch.
0: And you were there, and I happened to see Pat sitting surrounded by lots of people, and I went over and we did the customary gigantic hug that Pat does and does so well. And you were there.
2: Yeah, I was there, and he introduced me to you. And that's at the beginning of a soulful relationship, isn't it?
0: Oh, look at that. I love soulful relationship. And, you know, you've come over, you've had dinner with my family, and you know, we've talked about stuff.
2: Yep.
0: And that's it. And so here we are. Excellent. All right. So I'm glad we've explored that. Pat, please send me another text and let me know what song you'd like us to play. And it can't be one of yours. I'm sorry. Although, I mean, it can be, but you're going to have to get past Joe Johnson, our producer. By the way, Pat, we'll be in touch because we'd like you to come back on the show. So hopefully you'll say yes because, you know, he's really in demand, Pat. Mm. Yeah, and he's a busy guy. And if you have never seen Pat perform live, do yourself a favour and follow the dude on Facebook, I think. That's probably the best place.
2: Yeah, and he does a gig at Miss Seeley's too. I think it's once a month. He does a reggae gig. So you can always catch him at Miss Seeley's at Ashfield.
0: Ashfield, there you go. So Google, get thee to Google. And find out when Pat Powell will be gracing a stage very, very soon. Now, let's get back to you, Ms. Lachelle. I'm not going to do the surname again. Although I have had some caffeine, so I'm more awake. So maybe I can do it again. Talk us through you're back on the street.
2: The way you say that. Yeah, back on the street. So we went through that 10 years later when the two of us had crossed each other on the street. Didn't acknowledge each other. And that was great, you know, because I didn't have it in my soul to... You know, I'd moved on, you know, and then, and I hopefully she would have moved on as well. Mm. So, yeah, but I found my place on around Darlinghurst and I lived in Paddington. I worked in Darlinghurst. Mm-hmm. So it was the whole Oxford Street strip, basically, that I would go up and down and found my people and just got into the gay and lesbian community. Mm-hmm. Mind you, you know, what, some 39 years later, I'm not as much in the community now.

0: Because that's for young people, you know. You ain't got the nightclubs.
1: So that's really interesting to me, because I have I've had this conversation with a few of my gay friends who talk about, and now I just sound like one of those people saying, I've got gay friends, but I didn't mean it to come out like that. It's just, I mean, how else can you say it? We're living in such an eggshell society. It pisses me off. Mm. I mean, I know you feel me on this.
0: Yeah.
1: And it's just, how do I say I happen to have a couple of gay friends? I mean, can I not say that anymore? What's going on, Lachelle? Break it down for me.
0: I think what's going on is that, you know, in the old days, we could say that quite easily.
1: Mm.
0: It wasn't a problem.
1: Mm.
0: You know, I think these days we're trying to get away from, you know, labeling people.
1: Right.
0: And becoming more, you know, sort of, how do I say it?
1: Maybe inclusive?
0: Inclusive with our language.
1: Mm.
0: But you can't be inclusive because you still got to say it. Remember my friend Lachelle, you know, the black girl.
1: You know, the black gay chick.
0: Yeah.
1: And is that a bad thing?
0: No, it's not a bad thing. I don't think it's...
1: But in some circles today, it is.
0: Yeah, it is.
1: And I don't understand. And I catch myself, and I'm going to go on a bit of a rant now and, you know, shake my fist at the sky. And this is when my teenagers cringe the hell out of themselves.
0: Yeah.
1: I have a bit of a rant because when I tell a story, I like to say, so I met this person the other day and, you know, black chick and, you know, great eyes and, you know, she's gay. And it's like, can't I give that detail? I'm telling a full-bodied story here.
0: Mm.
1: Why is that a bad thing?
0: I listen to my daughter, who's 15, and these kids today, they don't like...
1: Shake your fist at the sky,
0: yeah, that's it. I'm doing it now, everyone. But the thing is, like, they don't... The labels have changed in relationship to, I think, the labels now are about gender and pronouns.
1: Right.
0: As opposed to a description of someone's self.
2: Mm.
0: Do you understand that? I'm trying to understand that. So whereas earlier on, say 20 years ago, people would describe me as Lachelle, you know, she's an amputee, she's from America.
1: Yeah.
0: You know, sometimes they would add in she's black.
1: Okay.
0: And I don't mind that.
1: Yeah.
0: But whereas these days, my daughter wants me to acknowledge that her pronouns is he, him, you know, and the fact that, you know, they might have autism or, you know, they're neurodivergent.
1: Mm-mm.
0: So that, to me, those types of labels are social labels, not so much personal individual labels.
1: Mm.
0: So I kind of feel like that's where we're going. In the 80s, when I grew up, when I came out as a lesbian, it was just gay and lesbian.
1: Yeah, and we've had, and this is, I find this this point of view that you have hilarious and actually controversial to your community. So break that down for me, because I know where you're going with this.
0: Well, you know, interesting enough, we at work the other day, we had some training on LGBTQIA+.
1: Right.
0: Because we're very inclusive at work.
1: And there's actually a lot more letters now.
0: No. I think the plus adds all the other additional letters.
1: Yeah, but I mean, yes, okay.
0: Yeah. So we had some training, and, you know, I'm the only one out person.
1: Okay.
0: And maybe a staff of, I don't know, maybe it's 50 odd.
1: Mm-hmm.
0: Well, no, there's two of us.
1: Mm-hmm.
0: The other one's married to a woman.
1: Okay.
0: But, you know, I'm sitting in there, and I'm listening to the training, and, you know, one of the things that they said was very important was acknowledging pronouns.
1: Mm-hmm.
0: Now, in the 80s, we didn't acknowledge pronouns. We didn't acknowledge the LGBTQIA+ either.
1: Mm.
0: So again, I think it's a social construct.
1: Mm.
0: Everybody wants to be included.
1: Right.
0: And so society, when you put down that many people, right, the gays and lesbians fought. They fought to be acknowledged.
1: Mm-hmm.
0: Now the BTQI+ are fighting to be acknowledged.
1: Mm.
0: And so that's how the label has become so long.
1: Mm.
0: Now, I'm not saying that there's anything wrong with that. That's fine if that's what you want. But I want to be acknowledged as Lachelle.
1: Right.
0: Just Lachelle. Can you just call me Lachelle? And if you're talking to me, to someone, and you want to describe me, then describe, oh, yeah, she's black, she's gay, she's an amputee.
1: Mm.
0: I think we're really going so far left when it comes to our children having to identify themselves as pronouns, labels. We fought away from that. Mm. And now it's come back. Mm. It's cyclic.
1: Do you think, and we've talked about this before, but do you think that, and this is what I admire the most about you, that you can play the gay card, you can play the black card, you can play the amputee card, but you choose not to. And my question to you is it because, in your view, labels can be not only restrictive, but they can weigh you down?
0: Yeah, well, it hasn't gotten me that $1 million+ that I want, has it? Like, what is it really getting me? It's not getting me anything.
1: But it's a part of who you are, though.
0: It is. If I was in America and there was a role that I was going for and they had to have a black person and an amputee person and, you know what I mean, then it would work for me, okay? I just tick the box and I might get the job because of that. But,
1: you're making light of that, but then that's when we talk about when the conversation steers towards, employment based on merit.
0: Yeah.
1: And not what you look like or what you identify or who you identify as.
0: Yeah. So, but see, I'm a plus. So I would get that job based on merit. Plus, I have one of these distinguishing factors.
1: Right.
0: That might just make them look good, not me.
1: So, and there it is right there. Yeah. Does that bother you?
0: No, I don't care. I don't, at the end of the day, I'm getting up every morning, I'm putting on my prosthesis. I'm taking it off before I have a shower. I'm taking it off before I go to bed. They're not doing any of that.
1: Hmm.
0: But if that's what they need to get me in there, then that's when I don't mind the plus.
1: Mm.
0: I don't mind using the extra.
1: Mm.
0: But other than that, none of it's gotten me anything.
1: Mm.
0: It's just made me who I am. Because that's part of me.
1: Mm.
0: It's just who I am.
1: And I think I'd be correct in saying that you've not let those labels even stand in your way.
0: No. And I don't. The one thing I like about me is I love it when people forget.
1: Mm.
0: You know, I'll be with some friends in the taxi. We'll get off somewhere. They'll go, oh, it's 4 blocks down the road. And I'm like, really? Do I have to walk 4 blocks?

0: this song going out to the lovely Pat. I can't hear myself.
1: But I can hear
0: it. It is. Okay, good. This is for you, Pat.

0: The Ohio Players there with Love Roller Coaster, because apparently all love is like a roller coaster. And that song went out to a very, very special friend of the Love Soul family, I'm going to call it. Yeah. Mr. Pat Powell. Pat, we hope you enjoyed that selection. Of course, that was chosen by our extraordinary producer, Mr. Joe Johnson. And my introduction there was perfectly flawed when I said, I can't hear myself. You know, every now and then I like to drop things in to make people very, very aware that none of the show is scripted.
1: It's live.
0: It's
1: radio.
0: Live.
1: It's not AI.
0: No, it's not AI. Yeah. You know, we are all here bringing you our love and our soul. No bots required. If you've just joined us, my love soulmates, you are listening to Australia's premier soul and R&B radio show, bringing you nothing but vintage grooves and soulful views on Eastside FM. The time now is 3:13 p.m., 23 seconds, and we have... What are you doing, Joe?
1: At some point. Joe, yeah, should I say that
0: on air? I know. Joe is doing the thing where he just does, you know, charades.
1: No, okay.
0: He sits next to me. Oh, Joe.
2: You two work so well together.
0: Oh, it's just...
2: It's lovely to see you bouncing off each other's love soul.
0: It's a seamless dynamic here. You know, what? Like, you miss out when he kicks me underneath the desk.
2: Okay.
0: When the conversation is going for too long and he wants to play a song. But I'm in the middle of my conversation. I'm in the middle of the interview. Jojo, everyone should have a producer like Joe.
2: Yeah.
0: I'm just saying. Lachelle is joining us in. She has joined us, in fact. She's in the studio live, and we've been talking about so many things. And the comments, I think, are going to come thick and fast when
2: Probably.
0: We post this, when we post this story. And why do you think that is?
2: You know, I guess because the topics are real. You know, the topics are...
0: Divisive?
2: Devices. Mm. But maybe they're just, you know, people don't talk enough about these topics. And a lot of people have a lot of questions. So,
0: do you feel that when you do raise the label conversation, which we touched on earlier, that inspires opinions that don't always align with yours?
2: Absolutely.
0: Does that scare you? Does that put you off expressing yourself in that way?
2: No.
0: And I was really measured in the way I asked that question, and I'm thinking, oh, she's going to come back at me now with some very long answer.
2: No, everyone's different. The one thing about me is I don't, I'll listen to people and I'll take in, you know, their opinions. Then I have my opinions.
0: Yeah.
2: But, you know, I have this, I have a great knack to just walk away.
0: And you've landed on something now that I think society has a real problem with at the moment, and that is polite discourse.
2: Mm.
0: You can have a different view to mine, and as long as we're not out there trying to harm anyone physically, I don't think there's a problem with us just... And, you know, I have these conversations with my teenagers all the time who unfortunately live in the echo chamber of teendom. Can you relate to that, mother of teen?
2: Yeah, and it's really hard because teenagers want to be liked, so they want to agree with their friends on various opinions. And, you know, maybe, they say the brains, you know, for a child will continue to develop till they're 25.
0: Absolutely.
2: So maybe when they're 25 is when they decide that I'm going to stick with what I believe in and not follow the masses or the crowds. But I think I'm probably one of those old... You know, old folk that I've gone through that already. I know where I sit in the world and what my understandings are. The one thing I need to say, though, is when that video went viral, I had a lot of comments. I had, geez, over 500-600 comments, and they were all nice. You know, when I look at other, and I think it was because people were watching. They were listening to the way I was speaking. They were watching my mannerisms. You know, there weren't any negative comments. And I can honestly say that. But I listen to other people. I watch other little, you know, reels and things. And you know, people say, oh, they were so nasty about this. Or they said horrible things about me here and there. And I just think that, you know, we're in a world where we're going to get strangers make comments about our opinions, and this is where you need to just put the mute button on, push the mute button and then move on. Or you go into your, you know, your social media, you know, feed and you delete their comments.
0: It's very simple.
2: So you just walk away. Just walk away.
0: It's very simple. And this is, and I wonder though, is if the way that you speak and the way that you present yourself, because I've watched all the videos, obviously we, you know, filmed you a few months ago, the way that you express your opinions, though, there's an energy about you, and that's what I think people are picking up on, because you're not there trying to be particularly inflammatory or divisive in the way that you express your thoughts, and I think that is what people pick up on.
2: Yeah, and there must be an honesty about it, you know, and I'm not there bashing anyone as well about how they feel about certain things. But again, I keep coming back to me. I'm just me. You know, and I want more people to come back to who they are.
0: Mm.
2: You know, I want to be able to say, oh, there's Joe Johnson. You know, not there's Joe, the black guy from America. Yeah. You know, I want us to be able to acknowledge each other as who we are.
0: Yeah.
2: I love when people say, oh, do you have a nickname? Mm. Well, why do I need a nickname? My name is Lachelle. You know what I mean? I've always been called Lachelle, you know, my entire life.
0: Not
2: you know?
0: La or Shell.
2: No, exactly.
0: Yeah.
2: So this is what we need. I just wish we would, let's come back around again, especially for our children, our young people, and start acknowledging the inner who we are.
0: Mm.
2: And let's start being ourselves without tying us to something,
0: right?
2: Tying us to a label, tying us to, you know, a specific community group. Really interesting enough, I was watching, I can't remember the name, but there was a little reel that I watched yesterday about Sean McCallum. Is it Sean McCallum, I think it is?
0: McCaliph,
2: that one. And so he was interviewing this young Chinese Australian girl.
0: Mm-hmm.
2: Right, she must have been about 14. So I can't remember what the show is, but I think it's a new one. I actually made a comment saying this is a spin-off of SBS Front Up because it's an SBS program, but it's just like Front Up. And this young lady was saying that she doesn't know whether she should be Australian or Chinese.
0: Mm.
2: Now, she was born in Australia, but her parents are Chinese.
0: Mm.
2: And she said, you know, she acknowledges herself as an Australian, but then some of her Australian friends make little comments about her Chinese heritage. So she started going to Chinese school and learning the Chinese language, but she stopped when she got to be, you know, an older teen because she was afraid that she couldn't relate to her Australian friends.
0: Mm.
2: And I'm listening to this and I'm thinking, this poor child.
0: Mm.
2: She's like, I don't know what I'm supposed to be. Mm. And I thought to myself, you're an Australian Chinese person.
0: That's it. Yeah.
2: That's it. You know, there's nationality and then there's culture.
0: Mm.
2: When I came to Australia, I became part of the culture.
0: So just on that, I think that's a really perfect segue. And I want to bring Joe into this conversation because both of you share the same ethnicity.
2: Mm.
0: And both of you have separately told me how you felt when you arrived in this country, having come from a place where it can be so, you know, divisive. So, Joe.
3: Yeah, it's like when you said you came here and you arrived, you felt something different in the air, I guess you can say, anyway, when you got here. And I felt the same. And I got here and I could tell there's just what I felt was more or less tension in the air in general. And there's like a peace and calm in general.
2: Mm.
3: Not that everything's perfect and everything's safe and this and that, but there's a different energy when I arrived, which I embraced that. I mean, same time, you know, where I come from a place where there's more things happening in a certain way.
2: Mm.
3: And you adapt to that too.
2: Yeah.
3: And sometimes you can adapt in a way where you may tune it out a little bit, or you may get used to it too much.
2: Yeah.
3: Because it's almost like there's this little hum in your head almost all the time. Hey, something's happening.
2: Yeah.
3: And you come here, that hum isn't the same here.
2: That's right. Yeah.
3: It's kind of like that.
2: There's a silence, and you've got a choice. You can either, you know, find yourself immersed in the community, which is what I did once I found my community, and become a part of it. And I found when that happened, this was after all the racism stuff.
3: Mm-hmm.
2: I became part of that, and no one saw my color because I found my community, and there was no color associated or disability associated with it. Now I look at Australia. Now we're talking about 39 years later. Man, you see black people walking up and down the street, around the corner, everywhere, nearly every suburb.
3: Mm-hmm.
2: But now we got a new problem coming out, And that is the Nationals and what's happening up in Queensland with Pauline Hanson and her. And we're, and I'm looking at this going, please, let's not go back. Mm-hmm. Let's not go to where America is now. Mm-hmm. It has become more divided since that particular administration's been in. And now I'm seeing that, and I follow this stuff, I'm seeing that, you know, the people of the past, the Greeks and the Italians, they're over there jumping over to the national side saying, yeah, we don't want immigration for more Indians. Like, come on, guys, you were the first immigrants. Mm. So Australia has to be very careful about allowing people to segregate us. Because Australia's always been this young girl. She is born in this country of Chinese heritage. Mm-hmm. She's Australian. Mm-hmm. Everyone that's in this country is Australian, if you're not Aboriginal. Mm-hmm. So this is, again, with the labels. Let's get rid of, you know, I'm Italian and then move to an Italian community. Or I'm African and move to an African community. Let's all be, we're still, what, 100 years younger than America?
3: Yeah.
2: Let's not go that way. We're watching the history of where they are. I don't want to be there.
3: Yeah. It's almost like you're dealing with a thing of prosperity in a way and growth.
2: That's
3: right. How do you deal with the growth influx of people coming in and make sure everyone still feels like they're part of the community, that they belong, you know?
2: That's right.
3: But not have them try to separate themselves out too much.
2: That's right. Exactly. And I think that's where we as a people need to acknowledge that we're all the same.
3: Yeah.
2: We're all come in different shapes, sizes, and colors, but we're all the same. And it's about love, and it's about the soul, and it's about acknowledging love and soul exist in every single one of us. Let's follow that.
0: So good. I think we need to go to a song.

0: Michael Jackson with arguably one of the greatest singles there. That's Rock With You from his Off The Wall album. 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We are going to go to a break, but we'll be back with more love and absolutely more soul right after this.
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2: Welcome back to the show. I am Phyllis Foundas, and it is always my great pleasure to sit in this chair and interview such amazing people as Lachelle.
3: Come on.
2: Yes, thank you. Thank you for fixing that surname announcement there. Lachelle, we've been talking about the most diverse topics this afternoon.
3: I like to ramble on about a whole lot of different things. But, you know, I just want to say, look, I've really enjoyed life in Australia. I think it's a wonderful country. Look, I just turned 65. It's not over yet, but I don't know what the next 20 years will look like because things are moving so fast, socially, technologically. Mm-hmm. It's moving really fast. But, you know, Australia is, I think, is one of the last, you know, places on earth where we are away from so much in the world. Mm-hmm. And we're very multicultural and we're very inclusive. And I just want to see us stay that way.
2: Well, I tell you what, I mean, I'm an eternal optimist, but what I really believe, I believe in the humanity of this country.
3: Yeah.
2: I believe, and I think, this might sound the way it sounds, but I think because we don't have the gun culture, because we don't have some of the deeply divisive elements that a country like the United States has, I don't think we're going to go down that road.
3: Yeah, and that's true. You know, I was looking at that whole issue around Port Arthur the other day and how, you know, when that happened, they had the buyback scheme, got rid of guns. America, I had a brother that lost his life to gun violence in 1981. America is worse off now than it was in 81. Like, nothing happened to change the gun laws. The number of children that have been lost, the number of people that, you know, have gotten, you know, shot just, you know, by street violence. It's just beyond me. And I have to say, it just all comes back to, where's love? Where's love, you know?
2: Joe, I know you want to say something.
4: Oh, yeah, and you're talking about that, and it's, again, some of the things are very multi-layered issues happening, and even you mentioned in the U.S. Also, when you look at gun use, I think the highest use almost be suicide. So mental health, which underlies some of the economic issues happening as well. So there's a lot of things and healthcare issues. So there's a whole other kind of thing happening there, different variables you don't have here, fortunately. So fortunately here you have the healthcare thing that's, you know, it's not perfect, but you have a great system, I think, from what I can see from the outside in. You have more of a gun restrictions happening and a smaller country as well. So it's good that you have elements. You don't see homeless the same way. You see it, but it's not as in volume.
3: That's right. Because a smaller country here.
4: And different economics happening again. So it's again, it's great to have the opportunity to be here too, to see another viewpoint on certain things.
3: But I think too, we have to be fair in saying that, you know, Australians look a lot to the U.S. For things, you know, for music, for fashion, for culture. And I want us to continue to do that, but also to look for the best and only bring the best.
4: Yeah, or also look at Australia and then say, hey, I can do this. I am okay with Australia without having someone else to look up to as well.
3: That's right.
4: It's that. And sometimes you get the tall poppy syndrome happening here a little bit.
3: That's it.
4: Say, hey, celebrate success here. Be okay with that.
3: Yeah. And encourage more of that, a homegrown success. Yes.
2: I think I have to say, though, just as, you know, speaking as the only Australian in the room.
3: Well, Greek Australian.
2: Well, Greek Australian in the room. I have to say that, yes, I grew up watching Sesame Street and loving, you know, all the imported shows on television and Different Strokes and all the, I mean, and yes, we absolutely look to the US for a lot of the pop cultural elements. But, you know, and I don't speak for all Australians, but we're not idiots. You know, we're not going to be looking to America and adopting everything.
3: You're not out there voting for Trump.
2: No, well, you know, I'm not. Yeah, this is not a political show. Lachelle, Joe.
3: Oh, sorry about that.
2: No, the thing
3: my
2: is...
3: My bad.
2: No, look, the thing is, you know, our show is called Love Soul. We tend to want to talk about uplifting topics and not give more oxygen to characters or people or things that do not deserve any more oxygen. Yeah. And I've got all the Americans in the room just nodding.
4: Yeah. Because the things we look for, things that unite, there's that common thread, that common tie.
3: Yep.
4: The music, the love, the soul, those kind of things. So we talk about these different communities here.
3: Yep.
4: There's things that unite these communities as well. So if we can tap into that and not let the media and other people divide them and feel like they have to scream louder to be heard.
3: Yeah, thanks for bringing me back to that, guys. Like, my brain just kind of, like, subjects that run all around my brain. And, you know, I've soaked in 65 years of stuff, you know. And, I'm across all areas of everything. So I have to also be put... You know, just, you know, put my place a little bit, just, you know, stick to this.
2: Listen, I need you to do me a favor. Tonight, what time are you planning on going to bed tonight?
3: Oh, geez, probably about one.
2: One, okay. Yeah, probably. I need you tonight to put your phone in the kitchen.
3: Yep.
2: Don't have your phone in your bedroom.
3: Yep, absolutely.
2: Pick up a book.
3: Yep.
2: A coloring pad, something. And get thee off social media.
3: Yes, absolutely. I agree with that, and I'm going to do that tonight. I'll probably end up going to bed earlier, actually. You know, there you go. Yeah.
2: Wow. I just feel like I've, smacked Michelle on the wrist.
3: Sometimes we need to be smacked on the wrist. I mean, really, like, because sometimes we need to be just, I think I'm trying to say there's so many opportunities to learn from people.
2: Mm-hmm.
3: And I'm not saying I know me 100%, but what I absolutely love is when I have a friend that knows me well enough to go, I'm going to just give you a little slap on the wrist. You know, because it's true. We need that sometimes. We need to take a step back. So thanks for that.
2: You're welcome.

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Not just her life, not just your life. 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We're living in an age of relentless

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3: Welcome back to the show. Indeed, we are running out of time. Yet another episode that we have had so much fun bringing to you. We hope that you've enjoyed it. 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And of course, there's always that opportunity to slide into our DMs, as the kids say. Please start cringing, teenagers of the world. And that is lovesoulsydney on Instagram. Lovesoulsydney on Instagram. Now, Lachelle, the last question. First of all, have you had fun?
4: I've had a great time. Thanks for having me. It's been great.
3: It's been so much fun just having these different conversations with you. And, bring such detailed stories and wisdom.
4: Thanks for that.
3: I'm going to say you're welcome. You're welcome. All right. Here is the penultimate question. Are you ready?
4: I'm ready.
3: What do you think of when I say the words love soul?
4: Oh, what do I think of? Well, you know, I'm a visual person, so I'm seeing a world, and in that world, I'm seeing lots of people all connected. Mm. So, love soul to me is people connected. Yeah, there you go.
3: It's simple.
4: Very, very simple.
3: I love it, Lachelle. It has been so much fun and an absolute pleasure to have you on the show. And I'm going to do this one more time.
4: Yeah.
3: Lachelle Uskatigamon.
4: Uskatigamon. Very good. You know what? You get an A+ for effort. Thank you. Thank you, Phyllis. That's great.
3: I tried so hard. It's been such a fun time. And you're coming back on the show.
4: Yeah, I'm hoping.
3: Yeah, you will. You will get an invitation back. You don't have to worry about that.
4: Okay.
3: Well, until next week, my love soulmates, we wish you joy. We wish you miracles. But above all else, a whole lot of love soul. We'll be right back.

Hello and welcome to the May rotation of Jazz Impressions. I'm Tom Adams and I'll be presenting my two obsessions, jazz and classical, and I'll be here for the next 2 hours with mostly atmospheric music. And it's a full program. We've got the music of Graham Kerner, John Beasley, the very relaxing music of Nat Bach. And there's also Bach, Haydn, and so many more. And I'm going to start off the show with a little bit of energy from Australian drummer and composer Somesh Pucha. And this is a piece called Cooking Outside from his Ever Playful album, released only last year. And he is joined by Michael J. Brady on electric guitar, Oscar Peterson, what a great name, on double bass, and Bernice Tassara on trumpet.

A nice lively start to the show, the music of Sumesh Pucha, and that was Cooking Outside from his ever playful album. And some distinctly cinematic music now from Australian composer Graham Kerner. It's Way Out West, which he composed in 2000, and there's definitely a bit of a John Barry influence here, who was the composer of the music for Dances with Wolves. Anyway, Australian oboist Diana Doherty here performing with Sinfonia Australis. Diana has spent the last 27 years as principal oboe with the Sydney Symphony Orchestra, but has recently stepped down, which is a bit sad. But as Diana explained, she's not retiring. Rather, this is just another evolution in a career full of them. And Diana, we wish you all the best.

A nice reworking of Fire and Rain, performed there by John Beasley and the SWR Big Band. Now to some very relaxing music from Australian composer Nat Bartsch. And this is Lights and Shadows from her Forevermore album. It's very gentle music, and Nat has actually explored the therapeutic and emotional effects of calm, reflective jazz and also minimalist piano music. Nat is joined on piano with Robbie Melville on guitar, Tamara Murphy on double bass, Madison Carter on drums, Zanny Kolak on violin, and Anita Quayle on cello.

Smile, performed there by David Jones on drums, Ben Robertson on bass, and Tony Gould on piano. And that's from their 2010 album, Time Passes. To the music of Haydn now. Joseph Haydn is often called the father of the string quartet, and for a good reason. Many of his conversational elements that we associate with chamber music were in fact shaped by Haydn. And we're going to listen to his string quartet number 2, the first movement here performed by the New York City-based Isidore String Quartet. And this is from their album Adorations. And it's violinists Adrian Steele and Phoenix Avalon, violist Devin Moore, and cellist Joshua McClendon.

Quite easy on the ears, Nordic jazz there from Swedish pianist Emil Ingmar and his ensemble from the album Carla Vagnen, and that track there, Elegatten. Tom Adams here with Jazz Impressions at Eastside FM. We're going to stay in Scandinavia for a little bit longer with the music of Norwegian composer Edvard Grieg. And this is his Violin Sonata No. 3, the second movement, premiered in 1887 at the Leipzig Gewandhaus with himself as pianist and Adolf Brodsky as soloist. And it's certainly one of the most famous of the three sonatas that he composed for violin and piano, as well as being one of his favourites. And we're going to listen here to Russian pianist Mikhail Pletnov and violinist Daniel Lozakovich.

Don't Explain, music there from legendary tenor saxophonist Dexter Gordon. And that's from 1965, Sonny Clark on piano, Butch Warren on bass and Billy Higgins on drums. The serene second movement from Beethoven's Piano Concerto No. 3 now. It made its first appearance at an all-Beethoven benefit in Vienna in 1803, with Beethoven himself as beneficiary, believe it or not. And it was still a work in progress, it wasn't finished. Beethoven pupil Ignaz von Seefried was chosen by him as his page-turner, and he wrote, "I saw empty pages, with here and there what looked like Egyptian hieroglyphs, unintelligible to me, scribbled to serve as clues for him. He played most of his part from memory, since obviously he had put so little on paper. So whenever he reached the end of some invisible passage, he gave me a surreptitious nod, and I turned the page. My anxiety not to miss such a nod amused him greatly, and the recollection of it at our convivial dinner after the concert sent him into gales of laughter." We're going to hear a performance here by pianist Jonathan Bliss, with the Swedish Radio Symphony Orchestra.

the music of Robert Glasper, and that was Enoch's Meditation from Let Go. Tom Adams here with Jazz Impressions at Eastside FM, and we're going now to the music of 20th century Czech composer Bohuslav Martinů. This is the first movement of his Rhapsody Concerto for Viola and Orchestra. The first movement performed here by the Berlin Philharmonic with principal violist Amihai Groz.

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0: There is nothing obvious in the regions of space where these intense radio sources lie.

music there from Scottish composer and cellist Peter Gregson, and that was Cluster from his album Patina. Before that, Scott Hamilton with Shadowland. And now, British flautist Chip Wickham with La Sombra.

Music there from Chip Wickham, and that was La Sombra. Well, it's nearly time to go, but there's still time for one more track, some Bach. Swedish clarinetist Martin Frost and bassist Sebastian Dubé reinterpret Bach's famous aria. And this is from the album Bach, released in 2020. And thank you so much for listening. I hope you have a great week. Please stick around, if you can, for Jazz Is, presented by Thomas Van Coverdner. Thanks again and all the best.

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Jazz was born in the Deep South. Now it lives in every corner of the globe, embracing all the familiar and the strange. Listening, learning, and growing, jazz can be brutal or gentle, demanding or kind, but it's never false. Jazz is the truth. As Martin Luther King said, jazz speaks for life. I'm Phil James, and that's my philosophy of jazz. Every Monday from 2 p.m. only on the home of jazz, East Side Radio.

Welcome to Jazz's. I'm Thomas Van Coverden. You're listening to East Side Radio. The show is Jazz's, and we're broadcasting from the Bondi Pavilion Studio. It's very nice down here. I'd like to thank Tom Adams for his wonderful show, and enjoy his selection of, or curation of, audio treats. This one's for Tom. This is Clocks, and then the Cat Sharon, the first part.

Scrabble from the Apple there, the Charlie Parker song, performed by Jim Hall Trio, which had Don Thompson on guitar, on bass, and Terry Clark on the drums. And of course, Jim Hall was actually playing the bass. I mean, the guitar. I can't get it right today. Let's hear another track. This time we've got Jim Hall on guitar with Bill Frisell from the Hemispheres album, and the song that both Jim Hall and Bill Evans used to enjoy, All Across the City. And following that, we're going to hear a boastie from the band Oreglo, an English mob out of London. But first, All Across the City.

Origlo with Bosti, and like a 2 minute crescendo at the end there, and a little bit of Tubular Bells maybe. I'd like to play two tracks off the Pino Palladino and Blake Mills album that came out recently. The album called That Wasn't a Dream. The first track is Heat Sink, and the second is That Was a Dream.

Pino Palladino there with Blake Mills with their latest release, That Wasn't a Dream. And it's kind of disturbing but really solid at the same time. It's an interesting mix of musical ideas. I'd like to play Joey Alexander now from his Celestial Keeper album. This is Stella by Starlight. The jazz standard. Joey's from Indonesia and has had accolades around the world for his piano playing and musicianship. And then after that we're going to hear Beyond the Dawn.

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1: Darling, if you care, please let me know, I'll meet you anywhere.
0: One of the great piano trios in Australian jazz, say Sydney Arts Guide. 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

Yeah, wonderful combination of Lakeisha Benjamin and Terence Blanchard, sax and trumpet, and a very robust version of what seemed to have echoes of Afro Blue. I'd like to go on and play a version of Is This Love, the Bob Marley song. This one features Leonard Patton, and it comes from an album called Bob Marley in Jazz, a jazz tribute to Bob Marley. And this one, particular track, is Peter Sprague, who's I think he's playing nylon guitar on this one, but a West Coast jazz guitarist of note, educator. And then following that, we're going to hear Jamaica, by Isia Tamani and the Minor Islands, recorded live and direct at the Art Boutique in California.

Award-winning musical comedian Gillian Cosgrove is here to talk about life. 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

0: Christina.
1: Who make you, jar make you? Just an amazing Tongan drumming and harmonies. They really snap. It's just beautiful to hear. I'm going to play another version of the Bob Marley tune, Is This Love? This one's by Alan Stone, who was actually going to come out here, but I think COVID stopped that. He's a very interesting white singer, but really great set of vocal cords. Let's listen to it.

That was the Kiwi, Andrew Brown. Andrew Brown, yeah. There used to be an Andy Brown who was a double bass player in New Zealand, but I think he's passed away now. Alan Brown is a keyboard player, and he sort of carries on from the Phil Broadhurst tradition, and he's just got a new release called In Circle. And that track was Bioluminescence, and I'm going to play another track off that album. It's a Rattle album called In Circle, and this one's Project 2.

Hi, this is Andrew. Every Tuesday between 6:30 and 8, it's time for Between or Beyond, Excursions in the Jazz Diaspora. How has jazz sounded different as it's travelled around the world at different times? Tune in and find out.

Trio Grande with a track called A Summer Bath in Winter. Features Will Vinson, Gillard Henkelman, and Nate Wood. I'm going to move right along and hear a track called Something More from an album Scenes from Above. And it features John Medeski. I think he played with Schofield, but not today. Giorgio Roda and Kenny Woolsey. And it's from a Julian Large album. Following that, we're going to hear A Rule of Three from Mark Lockhead's album Shapeshifter.

Well, that's about all the time we have today. We've got 9 minutes left, so I'm going to play a Charlie Haden and Jim Hall duet live from the Montreal International Jazz Festival in Canada in 1990. This one, it's a turnaround, the Ornette Coleman Blues, basically. And thank you. You've been listening to Jazz Is. My name is Thomas Van Coverden. It's been a pleasure to play music for you from down here in the Bondi Pavilion. And coming up next is Amanda Rose with her wonderful show, A Flop-Eared Mule, with Americana and Roots Music. Bye for now.

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Good evening. You are listening to Eastside 89.7 FM. My name's Amanda. This is Flop-Eared Mule. We are here, as always, on a Sunday night, live in Paddington, playing brand new, hot off the presses music in the world of Americana. Alt country, singer-songwriter, folk, blues. We've got a bit of Cajun tonight. We've got a bit of everything tonight, as always. And it is all new music, as I like to say. Our motto around here is, some people say they're not making any good music anymore. We say they're making way, way, way too much good new music, and it's just simply not possible to keep up with it all. But we try to help you out in keeping up with it all here on Flop-Eared Mule. And thank you to Thomas and Jazzy's, as always, another beautiful program. Speaking of beautiful, that was Ken Pomeroy. And a cover, I'm sure you probably know it, of Look at Miss Ohio, the Gillian Welch song. It doesn't really stray very far from the original, but when the original is basically perfect, I mean, really, why reinvent the wheel on that one? Ken Pomeroy, despite the generally masculine name, that is a woman from Oklahoma. She's been putting out quite a lot of really good music just really in the last year or so. She's come across our radar. So, and that's another good one. Always here for a good Gillian Welch cover. Speaking of people we are always willing to listen to more of, Rodney Crowell, the great Texas legend, has a new album coming out. I think it's actually an old album that he recorded quite a number of years ago, maybe 10 years ago, but all done in the studio and everything, but actually never got released. But it is going to get released shortly, and he is releasing singles from it, including this one. Let's listen to it, that just came out this week. It is called If I Could Speak to Leonard, and I'll let you work out which Leonard he is talking about.

If I could speak to Leonard, I'd don my finest suit, wind my father's pocket watch, and shine my shoes to boot.

mentioned among the things I'd say would not be how I love your work or that strange guitar you play.

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1: I am just a mockingbird,
0: 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Belgian pianist Jeff Neve will join forces with trumpeter Toos Nobel to deliver an electrifying duo performance, fusing virtuosity and raw energy in a set not to be missed. 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

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We are playing brand new Americana here on Floppy-Eared Mule. It's wonderful to have you with me as always. There we heard a new song from Rodney Crowe from his upcoming album, If I Could Speak to Leonard. Then we had a few from Alison Russell. It's got an upcoming project as well. Cold April we heard, No Springtime and Rainbows. Then a new one from the new Cactus Lee album, Lee's Dream, Baltimore. A single from Willow Avalon, who she's the daughter of the musician Jim White. And she's teamed up there with the reigning king of Americana, Jason Isbell, for a track called Cardinal Sin. Then we heard Alex Amen, or Amen. It's spelt like the thing you say at the end of a prayer, Amen or Amen. He is from Texas, and that song was called Diamonds. Then a very soul number from The War and Treaty, Don't Say Goodbye. One of my favourite artists. We always play her here when we get a chance. S.G. Goodman had an album out last year called Planting by the Signs, and has released a deluxe album. It used to be you'd wait 20 years to release a deluxe version of your album, but now the algorithm says keep giving us stuff or we will bury you even further than you might be. So that is a big incentive for artists to keep putting out new things as often as possible. Which, you know, as long as those new things are good, I'm not complaining. So that's why we get a lot of deluxe versions of albums pretty quickly after the normal version of the album. So this is a Replanting by the Signs, which is the deluxe version of Planting by the Signs by S.G. Goodman. And it's a collection of other things she's done. We played her Butthole Surfers cover the other week, and also some duets and some other artists doing her songs as well. So we're going to hear, I think, one from perhaps each of those categories, starting with Tyler Childers and Sonora May doing the title track of the original album, Planting by the Signs.

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4: 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We've got about 20 minutes of brand new Americana to go tonight. We've got that's enough time to listen to some more wonderful tracks. But let me tell you what we heard. We heard a couple of songs from the deluxe re-release of Planting by the Signs album from S.G. Goodman. We heard Planting by the Signs version from Sonora May and Tyler Childers. Then Nature's Child, the woman herself, S.G. Goodman, and Bonnie Prince Billy, and I'm in Love, Dan Reeder. Then we heard Blues à Dudley, which is Beau Cheval. They are a Cajun band from Church Point, Louisiana. E350 from Susto, and then a couple of songs from Talese, who is a folk singer from Canada. Country Blues and The Road, and finally Zachary Lucky, I Wish I Was a Mole in the Ground, from his Lost River Sessions, The Great. Old Crow Medicine Show have a new album coming out. I believe it is in June. We've got a couple of extra singles have been released from it this week, so let's listen. This is a nice one, Last American Waltz featuring Molly Tuttle.

That was Michael James Wheeler and Sierra Farrell. They're a new song out this week. Before that, we heard a couple of tracks from Old Crow Medicine Show, their upcoming album coming out, I think, in June. We heard Last American Waltz with Molly Tuttle and My Side of the Mountain with Del and Ronnie McCrory and also Molly Tuttle. And in between there, we heard one from the new Texas Gentleman and Ryan Bingham album. I'm Going Nowhere is the name of the song, and They Call Us the Lucky Ones is the name of the album. Thank you for joining me here tonight, as always, for 90 minutes of brand new Americana music. We will be back here next week with doing it all again, because it never stops coming out, this new music, and we will be here to play it. My name's Amanda. This is Flop-Eared Mule. I am here at beautiful Eastside HQ in Paddington, Sydney, Australia. Stick around, of course, on Eastside for a wonderful Robert G and something else coming up directly after this. In fact, it's coming up right now.

0: 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And the show is called Something Else on a radio station called Eastside Radio. 89.7. 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Check it out. It's fun, you know. We've got an app also. Just type in Eastside Radio or Eastside FM and you'll find us. And also, this show, Something Else with Rob G. Yep, that's the one. We have a podcast. That's right. So you have a look at your podcast services. Type in Something Else with Rob G and hello. We're here. Maybe you're listening to it now. Maybe. Hang on, I've got to adjust the music. It's too fast. Slow it down a little bit. Hang on. Now that's better. It's just too fast. You know, gotta get in the mood. Ah, well, it's that time of the evening when we just start the show when we're gonna take a call. That's right. People have been waiting all week. Not really. Well, maybe they have. Maybe they've been waiting all year. Maybe they've been waiting all their life. All right, let's check out who's on the line. We should really find out who they are and then kind of introduce them, but we don't do that around here. We like the suspense. All right, hello, caller.
1: Hello.
0: Hello. Hello, who have we got on the air? Yeah, you are on air.
1: Am I on air?
0: Yes, you are. Hello.
1: How are you? On the radio waves.
0: Yes, hello. You are on the radio waves. Hello.
1: Hello.
0: Hello. Hello. Hello.
1: Rob G, yep. Are you there?
0: Yeah, hello. Hello, I'm Rob G.
1: Hello,
0: how are you?
1: Hello.
0: Yes, hello.
1: Can you hear me? I can't hear anything.
0: What? Yeah, I can hear you. What are you talking about? You can't hear anything.
1: Margo.
0: Who's Margo? What? What?
1: I think I am
0: what?
1: On air. Can you check if you,
0: you
1: can
0: are on
1: hear
0: air.
1: The radio?
0: Yeah, you
1: there.
0: Are.
1: Margo.
0: Yeah. Margo's your partner.
1: Hello.
0: Yes, hello.
1: Yes,
0: hello.
1: Sorry, yes.
0: Yes, hello. What?
1: My receiver.
0: What?
1: Is not working. So
0: really?
1: I can't. You know, when I ring people,
0: yes.
1: They can only hear me.
0: Yeah.
1: I can't hear them.
0: Oh.
1: Speaking.
0: Really? You should fix that. That's inconvenient, isn't it?
1: To go to the mobile phone
0: yes.
1: place.
0: Yes.
1: Yeah, I have
0: yes,
1: the
0: right.
1: kiosk.
0: The kiosk.
1: Phone, repair kiosk.
0: Yeah.
1: I'll do that.
0: Yeah, will you?
1: I'll do it soon. I'm yeah, very, very busy, you know.
0: Are you? What are you busy
1: yes,
0: with?
1: What did you say?
0: I said, what
1: Margo,
0: are you busy with?
1: What did he say?
0: What? I'm talking.
1: What did he what? Say? He said that he'd get on with it.
0: Yeah, that's what I'm saying. Well, thanks, Margo. You're the interpreter,
1: is he
0: are you, Margo?
1: In a good mood tonight.
0: Yeah, I am in a good
1: Rob
0: mood.
1: G
0: come on.
1: In
0: really?
1: A mood.
0: Yeah.
1: Is
0: we
1: he
0: all have
1: right,
0: a mood?
1: But he might turn oh, hello, Rob G.
0: Yes,
1: oh,
0: hi.
1: So,
0: what's
1: yes.
0: your name?
1: Me and Margo.
0: Yeah, hello,
1: we
0: Margo.
1: Do you all night? Yeah,
0: yeah do you
1: all day?
0: Really?
1: And all, you know, we record it
0: wow,
1: and all that. Listen back to it.
0: Do you?
1: You know, we love,
0: wonderful.
1: Love what you're doing.
0: Oh well,
1: over
0: thank you.
1: There.
0: Yeah, fantastic.
1: Yeah,
0: thanks for listening.
1: That's right. Well,
0: yes.
1: What did he say, Margo?
0: Margo, can you tell him to get on with it?
1: He's happy with it. Yeah, it's all good, yeah.
0: Okay.
1: Oh, very good. All
0: yes.
1: right.
0: Yes.
1: Oh, you
0: want
1: to know my name?
0: Yes, I do. Yes.
1: Margo.
0: What is your name?
1: Does he want, what My name is George Sneaky Peaky.
0: Hello, George Sneaky Peaky. And Margo. Maybe we just talk to Margo.
1: What did he say, Margo, to that information? Is he happy about that? Doesn't matter if he's happy or not happy.
0: Oh, really?
1: It is your name.
0: George Sneaky Peaky.
1: George Sneaky Peaky.
0: Yep, great.
1: Yeah, that's
0: awesome.
1: The name. Did I say that? I can't remember.
0: So why are you calling? What would you like to talk about? A few things.
1: A bit of a talent. You got a talent, have you? Yes, I have talent.
0: Yeah. Awesome. You've got talent, have you?
1: I've got.
0: Yeah? What do you got?
1: That Margo. He's happy with that.
0: Yeah.
1: Anyway.
0: What's your talent, George Sneaky Peaky?
1: What did he say, Margo? He said that I should put the phone on speaker.
0: Yeah, good idea, Margo.
1: Those new fandangled.
0: What are you talking about? Everyone's got that.
1: Did you tell him that I'm talking to him? Or maybe you should talk to him, Margo.
0: Margo, get on the air. Anyway, let's move on.
1: What's your talent? We've done that to death.
0: Bored by that joke.
1: It's a joke. George Sneaky Peaky, I've got a talent.
0: What's your talent?
1: I like to sing over Punk 45.
0: That's what I like to do. What a great talent.
1: That's what I'm known for.
0: That's what you're known for, are you?
1: Around the traps.
0: Petersham Bolo. They know you.
1: Friday afternoon, I sing over Punk 45.
0: I'll definitely be there, singing over Punk 45.
1: I'm going to do one for you. All right, I'm going to turn down the music.
0: Yeah,
1: what
0: okay.
1: do you think about that,
0: yeah, we
1: Margo?
0: Want to hear it.
1: What
0: yeah.
1: did he? What was his response?
0: Yeah, pretty good. All right, I'm going to do it now. All right, good.
1: And then we can talk about it. What about that?
0: Wow, that'll be unreal, Margo. Yeah, let's do it.
1: All right, let's go.
0: Yep.
1: One, two, three.
0: All right, you're doing it.
1: Here we go.
0: Yep. Oh, you got your own music there.
1: Can you hear the music?
0: Yeah, it's a bit slow.
1: Right.
0: Wow, you got it on the wrong speed, isn't it? Haven't you got it on the right speed?
1: George Sneaky Peaky. Yep.
0: Wait. So you're the bloke who sings over the top of Punk 45 on 33.
1: Our teenage dreams are hard to beat.
0: Mm-hmm.
1: Every time she walks down the street, another girl in the neighborhood. Wish she was mine, she looks so good. I wanna hold you, wanna hold you tight. Get teenage kicks right through the night.

said, it's the best that I've ever had. I wanna hold you tight. Get teenage kicks right through the night. Alright. Do a little hand claps, you know. Hang on, I'll put the phone out there. You like that? What do you think, Margo? You like the hand clap? Yeah, that's good. Get up now. Our teenage dreams are hard to beat.

0: Thank you very much for that.
1: Right. I might say George. Some people call me George Sneaky Peek.
0: Yeah,
1: but
0: no.
1: I like to be called George Sneaky Peek.
0: Well, thanks for that.
1: My name.
0: Yeah, okay. George Sneaky Peek.
1: What's his response, Margo?
0: well done. Changed my life.
1: Cut me off,
0: I want to cut you off. Yeah, get off the air. What?
1: Punk 45.
0: Yeah, that's right. Punk 45's on the wrong speed.
1: Regular segment. Come on.
0: You want to be a regular segment. Maybe. It was kind of amusing.
1: Next time.
0: Yeah, maybe do some bingo. Yeah, I'd love that. Yeah, give that a go. Fix your phone. Can you fix your phone next time?
1: I think that Rob G doesn't like how it's in slow-mo, my voice. Well, that's my voice.
0: Oh, is it?
1: The song and things Get me.
0: Oh, come on, George Sneaky Peaky. Thanks, Margo, for interpreting. Get all sorts here on something else. Oh, yeah.

am the god of awful things. How are you? Yeah, hopefully having a terrible time. I'm the god of awful things. Yeah, okay, well, this is a segment, is it? Yeah, I can play some music and tell you some really awful things. Yeah, alright, let's start off with some awful music. Yeah, that'd be good because there's a bit of a musical theme this show, isn't it? Yeah, I don't know. Yeah, what you got? Yeah, are you gonna play that, are you? Oh, God. Yeah, that's me, God of all things. Oh, I

0: that was a bit awful, wasn't it?
1: Yeah, okay, well, I've got something else for you. What have you got? Yeah, I'll tell you some terrible, awful things. Not terrible, awful. Yeah, I'm the god of awful things. Yeah, what about this? When you have your birthday, yeah, on Christmas Day, it's pretty awful, isn't it? Yeah, what about that? Yeah, what about this? You put your money in stocks, you put all your money in stocks, and then they go down in price, and I've got them awful things. Is it that bad? I don't know. I'm a bit shaky. I've been on holidays, so I'm in holiday mode, you know what I mean? To be the god of awful things, you know what I mean? Yeah, okay, what about that? You know, when you buy a computer, what about that? When you buy a computer, you don't have enough RAM. Oh, yeah, god of awful things, yeah, okay, alright, I need to tidy up a little bit, yeah, well, you know. I'll be back with some clangers in a minute. All right, hang on. I don't know what we're going to come on. Oh, it's going to be pretty bad. God of awful things. Yeah, that's me.
2: Okay, we have Richard Marx. Should have known better. On the wrong speed. Hey, Marxy. I think you need to see a better dealer. You get it? You know, wrong speed. You know, right speed. Come on. Got to evolve the things on something else.

0: Okay, welcome back to God of Awful Things, yeah, it's me, you know what I mean, you know what, I'm gonna bet something bad for you, you know what, you're listening to this segment, that's pretty bad, come on, now you think it's good, that's pretty good, you know what I mean, breathe, it's just a bad day, not a bad life, oh, that's terrible, why are you being encouraging, no, I don't like that, someday this pain would be useful, what, no, this is terrible, God of all things, who's writing this segment for me, I want awful things, oh, listen to this, it's pretty awful, yeah, come on, yeah.
1: People Need the Lord by Steve Green on the God of Awful Things on Something Else. Oh, yeah!
2: Every day they pass me by, I can see

Oh, I'm so happy that that's finished. Oh, that was terrible. Oh, God, of awful things, you know what I mean? Why did you put that on? Oh, you're laughing, aren't you? Yeah, yeah. The joke's on us. Yeah, yeah. Funny. So I'm really glad that it's over now. Oh, I was going to switch off. You know, if people have switched off, I don't blame you at all. You know, that was awful. Well, it is a God of Awful Things segment. So, you know, it's supposed to be awful. So at least they're not, you know, giving any false information out. Oh, hang on, it's back. Oh, no. Oh, good, it's finished again. Oh, God, I put it on and off again. What's going on? God of Awful Things, silly segment, terrible. God of Silly Things, it should be called, the segment, not the God of Awful Things. It's ridiculous, you know what I mean? Put it on and off and on and off, you know. Come on, you know, it's either on or off, you know. You know, that's what you got to do with a program like this, the God of Awful Things, you know, or God of Silly Things, or whatever you want to call it. Anyway, maybe I should stop talking and then we'll just finish the segment and go to something else, you know. Well, that's the show, something else, but, you know, another new segment, another silly segment or something like that. I don't know what you want to do, or maybe put some, you know, light music on, or, you know. Oh, it's back again. What's going on? I think we're finished now. God of All the Things. Oh, silly.

0: Rob G here, and something else is a show. Alright, we've got more callers. Yeah, we got callers. Alright, here we go. Hello, caller. Hello.
1: Oh, hello, hello, hello, hello.
0: How are you?
1: Join in on the conversation that you got
0: conversation.
1: Going on.
0: What conversation?
1: Show. Something else with Rob G.
0: Yeah,
1: Rob G, aren't you?
0: Yeah,
1: you're not
0: I am.
1: An impersonator?
0: No, I'm not an impersonator, no.
1: You're not a fake, you know?
0: No, I'm not fake.
1: Not a bot? No,
0: no
1: okay,
0: I'm not
1: great,
0: a bot,
1: great,
0: no.
1: Great. Yes, well, I've got a question for you.
0: Have you?
1: Yeah, that's
0: okay,
1: the,
0: good.
1: Have you ever put a washing machine inside a washing machine?
0: What? What are you talking about?
1: Not a nice question. Well,
0: not
1: a
0: nice question. Valid,
1: it,
0: is it?
1: You know what? Have you ever put a
0: washing machine inside
1: a washing machine?
0: No, I haven't. How would you do that? Why would you do that?
1: That's the question. You know, I'm not saying that I've done it.
0: Okay.
1: You know, I just was sitting here.
0: Yeah, you were sitting there.
1: Drinking your tea, cold tea. Warm tea at all.
0: You don't?
1: Yeah.
0: All right.
1: Cold tea. You know,
0: cold
1: right,
0: tea.
1: Yeah. Drinking my cold tea. Very
0: yes.
1: Refreshing. That's
0: is it?
1: Right,
0: all
1: know,
0: right. That's great.
1: You know.
0: Yes.
1: Sayo biscuits. Yeah.
0: There's some Sayo biscuits.
1: You're listening
0: right.
1: to the show.
0: Yeah.
1: The light bulb come out.
0: Yeah.
1: Of,
0: you got a light bulb.
1: Literally. Not a real light bulb.
0: Not a real light bulb.
1: You know,
0: okay.
1: Thought bubble. You know.
0: A thought bubble.
1: You know what?
0: Yeah. Yeah.
1: What about if you put a washing machine inside a washing machine?
0: Well,
1: and, you,
0: you
1: know,
0: can't
1: oh,
0: do
1: oh,
0: it.
1: I didn't know the answer. My brain couldn't compute it.
0: Oh, really? Yeah. So you thought you'd ring me?
1: Oh, you know what? I'll ring up Rob G.
0: Okay.
1: He might know. And
0: all right.
1: He might have already done
0: yeah.
1: it. So, like,
0: no,
1: like,
0: I haven't
1: I'm
0: done it. No.
1: I'd actually try to do it myself. Yeah, that's
0: it's
1: right.
0: a bit of a. You're going to.
1: Inside a washing machine.
0: Are
1: you? I'll give you the results very soon.
0: Okay.
1: What are you going to cut me off? What are you talking about?
0: Get off,
1: yeah,
0: will
1: yeah,
0: you?
1: Yeah, yeah,
0: silly.
1: Yeah.
0: Silly question. My goodness. What kind of question is that? Have you ever put a washing machine inside a washing machine? Who's done that? Ridiculous. All right, we've got another caller. All right. Hello, another caller. Hello.
1: Hello, me again. Yeah,
0: what are you doing? Why are you ringing again?
1: No one else is bloody ringing. Yeah. I've got another question for you.
0: Another question. All right. Yes.
1: One. Yeah,
0: yes.
1: I'm waiting for the answer of have you ever
0: right.
1: washing machine inside a washing machine?
0: Are you waiting for an answer?
1: I'll give you
0: I don't think
1: one.
0: You'll get an answer.
1: What about,
0: yes?
1: Have you ever stuffed plants into a cornflakes packet?
0: Well,
1: I want to know
0: stuffed
1: if
0: a plant inside a cornflakes packet. No, I haven't. These are ridiculous questions.
1: Well,
0: what are you talking about?
1: Normal household.
0: Yeah,
1: plant,
0: what kind
1: know,
0: of plant?
1: Any,
0: that's right.
1: Know,
0: yeah.
1: Anything fancy? You know,
0: no, nothing fancy.
1: Know,
0: all right.
1: Sorry.
0: Yeah. Okay.
1: You Google it.
0: You're the one asking the question.
1: Yeah. Well, yeah. You can try that one. Yeah.
0: What? I didn't say. Any plants?
1: One,
0: I'm not
1: know,
0: prepared for your
1: one.
0: Question.
1: I don't know. What happens if you stuff plants?
0: I don't know. What kind of plants are there?
1: I don't know.
0: It's a normal.
1: Cold
0: succulent.
1: Tea, yeah,
0: what about
1: tropical
0: that?
1: Flavor this time,
0: tropical.
1: Yeah.
0: What?
1: Know,
0: you get some tropical
1: oh, yeah,
0: cold
1: get the tea.
0: Yeah.
1: Bag, got a van, and then I put it in a bottle of water and just
0: yeah.
1: wait for it to chill. You know.
0: Yeah,
1: what
0: you
1: mean?
0: Chill.
1: Chill
0: yeah.
1: Then,
0: yeah. Okay.
1: And then I drink it. It's lovely.
0: Yeah.
1: Masato biscuits. Yeah.
0: Yeah. You get
1: I'm it's having so... them too. Anyway,
0: you're lovely.
1: Here.
0: And yeah.
1: I was thinking about another thought bubble. You
0: yeah,
1: know what I mean?
0: Thought
1: another,
0: bubble.
1: You know,
0: yeah.
1: light bulb. Not a
0: yeah,
1: real light
0: right.
1: bulb. Have you ever put a washing machine inside a washing
0: no,
1: machine? You
0: no one's done
1: that.
0: That? Yeah.
1: Right, here we go.
0: Yeah.
1: Here's another one that
0: yeah.
1: I'm thinking about.
0: Yeah.
1: You know, what happens if you stuff plants into a cornflakes bag?
0: Well, I don't
1: know
0: what would
1: you know
0: I
1: mean?
0: I don't think
1: what
0: anything
1: you
0: would really happen.
1: You can't cut me off. What are you
0: yeah,
1: doing?
0: Kick
1: I'm
0: it
1: really
0: off.
1: Ringing you. You know what
0: yeah.
1: I mean? Come on,
0: well,
1: what are you doing?
0: I know, you are ringing
1: about?
0: In, but I have to cut you off. Get off. Is there anyone else out there that wants to have a chat? That individual? All right, we've got another person on the line. Let's check out that who it is. Hello.
1: Hello, me again.
0: What? You again?
1: You're talking about me again. You know,
0: yeah, you again. Disguise your voice at least. What other silly questions have you got?
1: Line in the sand kind of situation.
0: What? Line in the sand? What are you talking about? We've got a fork going on. What? I don't know what you're talking about.
1: A really big fork, you know, about the knife. What about a knife in the middle?
0: Oh, that's right. Why?
1: You haven't answered it. What happened when your stuff blends into a cornflakes packet and you haven't answered the question before?
0: Well, I think I have. They're ridiculous questions.
1: Inside a washing machine.
0: Yeah, okay.
1: Next question.
0: Yeah, you got a question.
1: He's actually that.
0: What? What?
1: It's not really a question.
0: It's not a question. Okay.
1: You're
0: taking it back.
1: Question.
0: Yeah.
1: What? I know if you. Anyway, I'll
0: yes.
1: just say it.
0: You're
1: you know,
0: confused, are you?
1: I formed a Blondie cover band.
0: Have you?
1: I did,
0: right.
1: I've got the voice for it.
0: Yeah, you got Deborah Harry voice. Yeah.
1: Very similar. Well, when I sing, you know, you can hear it. You know, the vocals are very, very close. I've on the Blondie cover band.
0: Yep.
1: And we just played Bob Dylan songs, you know.
0: That's
1: right?
0: A bit weird.
1: We didn't want to play Blondie songs,
0: okay.
1: Bob Dylan's called Blonde.
0: Blonde on blonde, that's really funny,
1: Blonde on blonde.
0: Who would go and see that?
1: People want to start to get a refund.
0: Do they?
1: I start to walk on ceilings.
0: You start walking on
1: really
0: ceilings
1: thinking,
0: when people ask for a refund.
1: Thinking, I'll put glue on a super glue
0: what are you talking about?
1: Well, you think I'm making it up?
0: Bob
1: Dylan songs, you know, people will confuse, what are you talking about?
0: I think you're putting something in that cold tea in the Sayo's biscuits. All right. I dare to press this button for another caller, kind of half expecting it to be...
1: I hope
0: someone else rings in.
1: Here we go.
0: What?
1: You know, this is another truth. There's something about me.
0: We really want to know about you.
1: You don't give me
0: your
1: bloody answers. Anyway.
0: Yeah, okay.
1: I've got a confession.
0: You got a confession, have you? All right.
1: I like going to supermarkets.
0: Yes.
1: Supermarkets or, you know, convenience stores, whatever you want to call them.
0: Corner shop.
1: You know, Wagon Wheels, you know, confectionery.
0: Quite tasty, Wagon Wheels.
1: Good
0: description.
1: And then it's slammed together in the middle of it.
0: Delicious.
1: Like taking out the Wagon Wheels. Instead of the Wagon Wheels, put miniature wagon wheels inside it. You know, car wheels, wagon wheels. I do it. It's a hobby of mine.
0: It's a strange hobby.
1: I get wagon wheels and also I just make, in my spare time, I make miniature real wagon wheels.
0: Why would you do that?
1: I get confused and I eat them, you know what I mean?
0: They're real tires. Rubber tires.
1: With that middle jam kind of thing, you know what I mean? It's a bit tough, like a wagon wheel. I don't know, what I do. I'm telling you a few things, I'm ringing up and tell you, you can't ban me? What are you talking about?
0: Cutting yourself off. All right. We'll take one more call and then... we'll put another song on. We'll probably finish up, actually. We're running out of time. But, yeah, okay. I'll press the button and half expecting it to be that person again. Hello?
1: All right, I'm
0: You're back again. You got one more. That's good. One more. Okay.
1: This guy's getting boring, you know what I mean?
0: Yeah, all right. Anyway, yeah, it is.
1: Yep. What's my name?
0: What's your name?
1: My name's Pesty Purcell. You know that? Pesty Purcell.
0: Pesty Purcell. Yep. Okay. Good name. Yeah, very good. Yep.
1: Weird kind of. I got a question.
0: Yes.
1: It's a good question.
0: You got a question.
1: Ready for it?
0: Yeah.
1: Here's the question right now.
0: Okay. What's the question? Hello, Pesty Purcell. What's the question? Hello?
1: Well, what do you think about that?
0: What are you talking about? Think about what?
1: What are you talking about?
0: Yeah, what are you talking about? What are you talking about? What?
1: Oh, okay, what? All right. I have to explain myself. Yeah, all right.
0: Really?
1: It's a new language.
0: Yeah, Is it a new language?
1: I recited the question in a new language. Yeah, new language is called silence. Yeah,
0: silence?
1: That's right. From the country, silence. Have you heard about it? It's like everyone's going there, you know what I mean? Yeah, that's right.
0: Everyone's going to silence.
1: It's a holiday destination. Hotels going
0: Where's it near? Where is it located? Where is it? In Europe? Barbados?
1: It's really nice. Yeah, that's right. Everyone goes there. Bruce Springsteen goes to silence. Right? David Bowie.
0: He unfortunately died.
1: The island of silence. Yeah,
0: you think
1: he's still alive?
0: No, they're both dead.
1: Purcell, I'll be back. I'll keep on ringing in.
0: Oh, no, don't ring in. No, don't ring in. Thank you very much. Oh, God. Something else with Rob G.

the wonderful William Hung there with Rocket Man. How good was that, huh, ladies and gentlemen? Oh, something else. Eastside Radio 89.7, Rob G. Oh, oh, oh, oh, oh. Look, who's just come into the studio? Oh, it's my pet tiger, Cuddles. How are you, Cuddles? You all right? Ah, good to see you. Hello, hello, you all right? Yes. Hey, hey, hey, don't eat the equipment. Come on, don't eat the microphone. Come on, mate, calm down. Yeah? All right, come on. Come on, Cuddles. You all right there? Yeah, okay, calm down. Oh, you want a request, do you? Oh, okay. Two cans of Foster's and a packet of chips by Flynn. All right, we can do that. No worry, Cuddles. We can do that. All right, let's play it right now. Oh, Cuddles came in. Oh.

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0: Ah, shove the chips. 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
1: Hi, this is Rob G's mum. 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Yeah, I saw the Beatles in 1964. Did you know that? Yep, yep, I sure did. 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

0: good old Brad Berwick there. 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I'm better than the Beatles. Yeah, that's right. And before that, Flynn with two cans of Foster's and a packet of chips. You just tuned in. I've got my pet tiger Cuddles in the studio with me. 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It's all good. It's all under control. Cuddles is... he's cuddly, you know? Yeah, you are, aren't you? Anyway, we've got a world record. World record attempt going on. In Studio D, in Studio E, ladies and gentlemen. Yep, a world record attempt for the longest song. Let's go into Studio D. Let's see how Harry Uni is going with his song Hold On To The Dream. Alright, let's go.
1: Hold on to your dream.

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0: Get his world.
1: Hold on to
0: world crown back. That's right. He was
1: dream.
0: He was the world record holder for a very, very long time. You know, until this individual came on the scene, Subtrillion, and he took it out a couple of months ago, and now. Subtrillion in Studio E has got a song called I Can See the Light at the End of the Tunnel, and let's hear that.
2: Oh, I can see a light at the end of the tunnel.

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0: light at the end of the tunnel. 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I can see a light.
1: Sub-trillion, the current
0: of the tunnel.
1: World record holder for the world's longest song.
0: The light.
1: That's his new song called I Can See the Light at the End of the Tunnel. What do you think, Cuddles? Oh, let's hear a little bit of it. You like it? A little bit of scatting. Very nice. What do you think, Cuddles? You like it? Cuddles likes it. Well, ladies and gentlemen, we're 49 minutes in. We've only got 27 days. That's right, 27 days, 23 hours and 9 minutes, or 10 minutes before they break the world record. And the world record is held by Sub-Trillion, and it's 28 days and 1 minute. There you go. All right, now, you like this segment? All right, Cuddles likes this segment. All right, let's play it.
2: 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No, please, don't play it.
3: No, please don't play it. Bad songs from big artists.
1: All right, ladies and gentlemen. This week is Elvis Presley. That's right. There's a very interesting song called Old MacDonald. All right, let's check it out. Let's do it. Oh, sorry, Sydney.
4: Old MacDonald had a farm. And on that farm he had some...
1: Oh, hang on. No, we can't do that anymore. No,
5: something else. It's vomit-free now. Did you know that? It's vomit-free. Something else with your host, Rob G. Yeah, who hasn't got any vomit on him, no. And he hasn't vomited. Yeah, okay.
1: That's right. We can't play this. We're doing a bit of a replay. We can't do. All right. Well, just go through it. I'll just fast forward it. You can hear it quickly. It'll be all right, won't it? Oh, here we go. Well, we'll go back into the show. It's exciting radio, isn't it? Good replay. All right. Let's go back into the show. Oh, hang on, we don't know. We're going into terrible Australian songs. Hang on. I'm working as fast as I can, everyone. Yeah, it's good radio, isn't it? Hang on, but we had to get past the bad song from big artists because it had that, you know, V-O-M-I-T in it, you know. Here we go. Oh, no, hang on. Maybe Cuddle said something about old MacDonald. Hang on, we'll go back. Come on, stay with me. It's good radio, isn't it? It's challenging radio, isn't it? Hang on, nearly there. We're dealing with seconds here. Nah, it's not worth it. Hang on.
6: We're gonna do it. I'm proving a point.
1: Come on, ladies and gentlemen,
6: Hang on,
1: the things you do to stop the vomit. Come on, Elvis, with your vomit. still going? Oh, no, I heard a little bit. No, we're nearly there, we're nearly there. Oh, come on, oh, vomit free. Fast forward that stuff. All right, is it finished? Come on, come on, come on. We're about to go into it. I can feel it. I know you can't hear it properly. Come on, you know, that's the surface noise.
7: No. Oh, God.
1: Here we go. That's the toilet. That's all right. That's acceptable.
7: What do you think, Cuddles?
1: Did you like that one? You didn't mind it. Okay. All right, well, we're going to do this now. All right, Cuddles.

All right, ladies and gentlemen, terrible Australian songs. All right, this week is American Rosso, ladies and gentlemen, with Teenage Mullet Fury. Do you like this one, Cuddles? What do you think? You don't mind? Okay, let's play it. Here we go.

Okay, it's from YouTube. Sorry, I couldn't find a copy of it. Sorry. If we had another replay, I could, you know, someone could give me a copy of the record. I can play, you know, a CD of it. You know, let's sit back and listen to it. Think it's actually from a CD, but it's actually from YouTube video anyway. It's a funny video also.

It was. Teenage Mullet Fury by Marek and Rosso. And that was this week's Terrible Australian Songs. What do you think, Cuddles? Yeah? He didn't mind it. Okay, ladies and gentlemen, I'll see you next week. We've got a world record time, world record long for the longest song. We've got Sub Trillion in Studio E and Studio D. They'll be here for the next month, hopefully, and see if they can break it. Okay, Cuddles, it's time to say good night to everyone. Okay. Okay, this show's been called something else. I've been Rob G. I'll be back next week from 9:30. Next up, we have Minor Impulse with your host, Will Jennings. Good night, everyone. Okay, Cuddles, it's time to go. Time to go home. Okay. Okay, bye.

0: that was interlocking. You like that? Huh? That's good. That's what we do around here on East Side Radio. Okay, now we've got about 4 minutes to go. This segment or show is called "Oh, I Missed It the First Time Around." Well, let's replay it. So, okay, well, what about this? Oh, yes, Rocky the Robot and the Leap Year were there. Classic. Did the devil invent the IKEA furniture instructions? Let's play it.
1: Did the devil invent IKEA furniture instructions? I think maybe that is a fact. If you did believe in the devil as a concept, not really sure about the concept about God either, but if there

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My name is Lil. 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We're coming to you live and direct from the Alan Slate Studio here at Eastside Radio tonight, and it is officially 11:09 PM and 15 seconds. Set your watches. Tonight, I have a really fun show for you. If you've never listened to my show before, welcome. I'm honoured and thrilled to have you here. This is Umami Junction. Every week I pick a food, an ingredient, a recipe, a culture, whatever it may be, whatever it is we're craving, and I will build a set list around it. And we will take a sonic journey through this food. Sorry, I've come to eat in my words because I have a guest in the studio tonight. It's my friend Charlie. And so if I'm like blah, blah, blah, blah on the airwaves, please forgive me, I'm doing my best. Anyway, so this weekend, you may have seen, if you know me, that I've been doing a little pop-up at my friend Indigo and Eliza's chess club. It's called Zero Chess Club. It was really cool. And my friend Mitch and I made some bagels with home-cured gravlax. And so given all I've thought about for the past 10 days is bagels, I thought I'd bring you a little set list tonight. Called Bagels, Lox and Schmear. We heard from LCD Sound System just then, a group from New York, which is very synonymous with the bagel. We are going to go into a track by Daniel Lepatin from the Marty Supreme soundtrack called Holocaust Honey. This movie, as many of you may know, was set in New York. Let's jump straight in. I'm thrilled to have you guys locked in for the next 90 minutes. Well, next 80 minutes, actually, because we are already racing through. But yeah, enjoy.

0: God, I really love Daniel Lepatin. I think it's one of the coolest movie soundtracks I've ever heard. And I've played it, well, a track from it probably in the last four or five shows. Next is a track from Yusuf Days. He is a drummer from London, another place that is very synonymous with the bagel. I'm quite lucky to be, well, originally from London, and my sister lives there now still. And she and I are huge fans of the Brick Lane Bagel Shop. And if you've been to London and you've been to Brick Lane, I'm going to ask Charlie, have you been to Brick Lane? Have you been to the bagel shop? Okay, so Charlie's been to Brick Lane, but not to the bagel shop. There are two shops on the end of the street. There's a white one and a yellow one. And the white one is really, really good. They're both open 24 hours. The white one is like my favorite one. Open 24 hours. Why don't you throw some headphones on? Both of the bagel shops are open 24 hours. And essentially, like, you can go, like, after like, a night out, it's, like, a really good drunk feed to get, like, a bagel.
1: I've never heard of bagel thing. Thank you, Lily, for adjusting my microphone.
0: I actually can't hear you.
1: You can't hear me?
0: No. Oh, I think you're on. But anyway, it's a really good drunk feed. And also, my sister and I will go really early in the morning, and we will, like, have a really cute, like, early morning bagel run. Anyway, Yusuf Days is from London. The best bagels in the world are from London. This is Crystal Palace Park featuring Elijah Fox.
2: That is so weird.

0: head too fat. It got my head too fat.
1: That was a very ambient Crystal Palace Park by Yusuf Days featuring Elijah Fox. This is off a really cool record called Black Classical Music, and I suggest everyone give it a listen. It's like very ambient, very cool, very like modern jazz. But Charlie was just about to comment on Bagels before this track, but I realised I didn't turn his microphone on, so yes. Nobody could hear.
2: Thank you.
1: But I can hear you now.
2: My God, this is crazy. My debut.
1: It's weird. Like, you may not know this, but like everywhere else we say debut, whereas in Australia they say debut.
2: I'm French, actually.
1: That's not true. But we were saying, well, we're commenting on the Brick Lane Bagel Shop and how it's open 24 hours, which I think is the best thing, which means, like, if you've been out, you can go and get a bagel. If you're up early in the morning, you can go and get a bagel. But there's nothing like that here, is there?
2: Not that I've heard of. I feel like it takes away from the, you know, the classiness of a bagel.
1: Would you say a bagel is quite classy?
2: Yeah, it's a bit fancy.
1: Oh, see, I see it as... maybe it's just my upbringing and kind of like a little bit of like a slightly Jewish childhood. Like the bagel is like the bedrock of the carbs.
2: Yeah, but salmon and cream cheese are fancy.
1: Yeah, no, that's kind of bougie. Mm. But you don't have to have that the whole time. I mean, you do on this show because it's the Bagels, Lox and Schmear show.
2: Yes.
1: My next track is an homage to Mitch's bread. Mitch's amazing sourdough bagels. From feeding the starter to like making the dough, proving it. It takes him 3 days. So this is 3 days by rye, which is also a type of bread, which is an incredible convenient. What's the word? Coincidence.
2: Coincidence. I'm sure that wasn't by mistake.
1: No, it wasn't. So the next track will be 3 days by rye, followed by a bit of a tongue in cheek. How long do I have to wait for you by Sharon Jones and the Dap Kings?

0: The Sydney Con Jazz Festival presents a big band bonanza featuring four bands across one day. Friendly Foe, a double big band, pits the Melbourne University Big Band against the Sydney Conservatorium Jazz Orchestra in an extremely rare work commissioned for the festival from one of the world's leading jazz composers, Florian Ross. Jazz big band and hip-hop will collide in Zero Times Mace, a powerful example of how jazz and hip-hop can intersect to create something urgent, intelligent, and uniquely their own, while the Australian Youth Jazz Orchestra showcases young jazz students from across the country. 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
1: Well, I don't know about you, dear listeners, but I am totally thrilled at the concept of going to Sydney Con Jazz Festival. I can't wait to see you all there. There'll be such a vibe. Next, I have a little track by Blur called Coffee and TV. And I've chosen this track not because it is directly related to bagels, lox and schmear, but I feel like it's such a Sunday morning vibe, like a bagel, cup of coffee, and you watch whatever's on like the cable TV. Like someone, what are those like super crappy morning shows where you're like watching the TV presenter cook something? What are they called? I don't know if they have them here. The morning show?
2: Yeah, where they do a demo.
1: Some
2: weird thing that no one's ever heard about.
1: Oh, when they do like the live action blenders? Yes. And they try and sell it. Yeah.
2: Oh,
1: yeah.
2: Wait, there's more.
1: Yeah, that's the one. Well done. I'm going to stop chattering and we're going to listen to Blur.

you guys have listened to this show before, I'm just about to talk some shit about how I hate it when a song fades out really slowly, and I had totally forgotten that this track has a little like endy bit that you can hear now.

0: Okay, there we go. It's over now. Ooh, we jumped into the next track there. Well, maybe we should just jump in. It's What Am I To Do by Ezra Collective featuring Loyal Khana. Two Londoners. Well, Ezra Collective is a group out of London, like a little mixed jazz, rock, hip-hop, prog squad. And Loyal Khana is a wonderful rapper. Let's jump in.
1: One, one, one, one. 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

0: So that was Ezra Collective and Loyal Kana. That kind of, for now, concludes the English segment of the Bagel radio show. And the next three tracks are from three artists from New York, the land of I'm walking here.
1: If you or I close our eyes, I would have thought we were right there.
0: Yeah, it transports you. It's I'm here all night, everybody. And with that, we are at 11:41 p.m. on your Sunday night on Eastside Radio 89.7 FM. This is Umami Junction, and I am Lil. But next, we have three artists from New York. We've got Cameron Winter with Love Takes Miles, Ethel Kane, and Here's a Language Warning, everyone, with a song called Fuck Me Eyes, and Taxes by Geese.

0: That was Taxes by Geese. Before that, Fuck Me Eyes by Ethel Kane. Prior to that, Love Takes Miles by Cameron Winter. Sorry about the little bit of a technical drama there. My laptop died in the studio and I didn't bring a charger. Yeah, that was a really clear tut. Wow. I'm sorry, everyone, to let you down there, but I did my best and we're back on air. Up next, I have a little track for you called Panache by Vacation, Sarah Sykes and Crater Face. And I've selected this track just because I think bagels have a bit of panache. What were we saying earlier about like bagels being bougie, right? Because it's like what you put in them. They can't hear you nod on the radio.
1: Mm-hmm. I said, mm-hmm.
0: I said, mm-hmm. And I think a bagel's just a bit of a panache thing. And then that's why I wanted to play it for you. God, I'm a bit nervous, everyone, so I'm gobbling up my words. I'm going to leave you with the music.

0: a rocket around the clock.
1: Up next, I have a really fun track for you by Elijah Fox. It's a track called Vinegar Hill. And the reason I've selected this track is because as part of my pop-up yesterday, just to fill everyone in on the context, part of my bagel pop-up yesterday, I pickled so many cucumbers and so many onions. And what do you need for pickling? Vinegar. Does this not make perfect sense? I really enjoyed curating this set list. I thought initially I was like quite limited by like making it fit this bagely theme. And I was going to do just loads of like London and New York, like old, like mid-century jazz. But then I realized I could actually be so much more creative. And there were all these tracks that actually made perfect sense. But when Izzy and I got home last night from the pop-up, we walked into the house and it just smelled like pickles. It was really bad. So yeah, I think that's just our future now. We have to live with a pickly, vinegary house. Yeah, don't know how I feel about that. Kind of resigned to it.
2: Mm.
1: It's not a very cool thing to say slash admit on air, is it?
2: Pickles are polarizing.
1: Yeah, what do you think about pickles?
2: Not really a fan.
1: Really? How come?
2: I like salty things, but for some reason, it's just a bit of a, I don't know, like too strong. I don't know. I like strong flavors too. I don't know.
1: But they're not like super salty. They're more like acidic.
2: Yeah.
1: So there was a guy at the pop-up last night and he asked for a bagel with everything, but no pickles, like no pickled onions, no pickled cucumbers. I was like, are you sure? And he was like, yeah, I don't like pickles. I was like, oh, well, like, the pickles are just like quite like the cucumbers are just like quite lightly pickled, like, but I explained it's like an old recipe that like my family used. And I was like, just try one. And he had one. And he was like, oh my god, that is so good. And I was like, do you want to try a pickled onion then as well? And he's like, oh yeah, let's give that a try. He tried that and he was like, oh my god, that is so good, like exact same way. And then he's like, wait, I've realized I just don't like Macca's pickles. And that was his only like pickle exposure. Poor guy.
2: Jeez.
1: But I'm glad he has seen the light of day.
2: Changed his life.
1: Yeah, and that's actually what he said afterwards. It changed his life through the art of pickling. And perhaps in his honour now, we play Vinegar Hill by Elijah Fox.

0: That was a little back-to-back. That was The Garden by Freddie Gibbs featuring Madlib. And I selected that track because in my schmear last night, there were some spring onions that I grew in my garden. Yeah.
1: Snaps for Lou.
0: Yep. That was a horrible ASMR activity, which we will never do again. But I grew some spring onions in my garden. And the good thing about this is, one, I grew them from some spring onions that I got from Aldi. So they were free. And two, I live in an apartment in Newtown and I have a balcony garden, and I didn't really think I'd be able to get any produce or any significant herb or anything from my tiny inner city flat. So that was a really good feeling for me. And I told everyone who would ask, and many people who didn't. So that was why I picked that track. Next is a track by Celine Desberg. And she is a French Mongolian singer. And you may be asking me, Lil, why have we selected this track? This track is called Solange. Celine Desberg played at the Brick Lane Jazz Festival in April of this year, which is obviously very related to the art of the bagel. And we will enjoy this presently.

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National Volunteer Week is this month, May 18th to 24th, and we would like to reward all our volunteer friends with a song request on Eastside Radio. Just record a short message to us on your phone telling us where you volunteer, why you love it, and your song choice, and then email it to volunteer@eastsidefm.org. 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

0: That was Terere by Danny L. Hall featuring an artist called, let me pull it up, Kacha. That song is in Polish, and to me, Poland is the land of the pickled vegetable, hence its inclusion in tonight's set. I've actually just checked the time for the first time in 35 minutes, and it is 12:15. Well, it's 14 minutes past midnight on what is now Monday, 18th of May, 2026.
1: Happy Monday.
0: Ooh, welcome to the week, everyone. So glad to be with you all, bringing you into the new week. We probably have time for, if I'm honest, 3 or 4 more songs.
1: What if you put them on 2x speed?
0: Yeah, we can get through more. And the listening experience will be just as enjoyable, right? But I'm going to leave you with a couple of tracks and then come back and say goodbye to you properly. Up next is Suzanne by Nina Simone. This is Lenny Cohen's track, and Nina Simone's cover is, in my opinion, the best iteration. Followed by Dreaming by an artist called Polystyrene. It sounds really modern to me, but Dreaming is like actually from the 70s or 80s. And I think the Polystyrene artist name is a nice nod to the bagels, a bit of fast food, like wrapped in a polystyrene box with like tinfoil around it or something. Oh, gorgeous.
1: I'm not liking this bagel as fast food thing.
0: Are you not?
1: It has to be above that, you know? It's a bagel.
0: Yeah, there's a bit of like love and like effort and intention put into it.
1: True.
0: Because you've got to, like when you make one from scratch, you've got like a couple of days that has to be involved. Okay, yeah, I think I like that you're giving a little more honor to the bagel than I am by the sounds of things. Credit where credit's due. All right, let's jump into Suzanne.

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sunshine.

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me, baby. 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
0: Drive on your groove scooter to the vinyl frontier, Cubanissimo. In your ear, now the living is easy for the armchair traveler. Freedom jazz dance, it's a lush life, yeah. 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Got the groove line, everybody see where we cruise. To the vinyl frontier on my groove scooter.

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all rites of passage and then deliver us to our final resting place on God's green earth. Through life, death, transition, and rebirth, it is church. Spirit in motion, bodies like oceans blowing free as the lion's mane that floats upon the breath of the Nile. Our chants and tongues kiss the horizon to beckon sunset upon the glistening sweat of ebony backs. 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All technique in purpose and task. All technique in purpose and task. There's nothing modern about dance. 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Mm-hmm. 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

righteous. Bembe cleanses the soul. In rhythm with life, in rhythm with life, in rhythm with life, we Manjani in Senegal. We sambered in Brazil and then were mounted by Dambala in Congo Square. We cut a rug, cakewalked, jitterbugged while others watched and watusied while the world waltzed. We sported Stacey Adams through cotton clubs, tapping out a SOS across the soul of America. Crowned by King, we kicked down barriers wearing Oxford.

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Yet we break only on the dance floor.

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Yeah.

Larry Vukovich.

Welcome to Strata Records, the sound of Detroit, reimagined by Jazzanova. I am DJ Amir. Jazzanova and I have put together one of the greatest projects I've ever been involved with. 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Peace, y'all. 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

I must have been about 16 when I heard the sound. 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

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And that's an album released in 1995, which is today's feature year.

Bravo. Well, I hope you've had a nice week, and I hope you enjoy this morning's show, taking us back to 1995. We've just heard Charlie Hayden on bass and Hank Jones on piano, and that track, Wade in the Water, described as a deeply intimate reinterpretation of the traditional African-American spiritual. Well, we've got some great music on this morning's playlist. I've got some Barney McCall coming up, some McGann, and a little bit of the Joshua Redman Quartet. Some great jazz to open up the show. But as always, let's first set the context and listen to some TV and movie snippets from 1995 that are memorable for me.

0: top secret satellite with nuclear capabilities. A team of international terrorists. A government held hostage. An undetectable moving headquarters. There's only one problem. The cook is back.
1: I'm not even a good cook, but there are some things I'm good at.
0: Steven Seagal, Under Siege 2.
2: The year is 2021. It is no longer safe to transmit information. Phones, computers, and satellites are all vulnerable, but there is a solution.
3: I can carry nearly 80 gigs of data in my head.
2: Input the data into the brain of a human courier, like Johnny Mnemonic.
4: Okay, well, just three there this morning, and the first one was Hamish Macbeth, a police constable in the small Scottish town of Lochdubh, who occasionally bends the rules when it suits him or when it can help some of his fellow eccentric townsfolk. And that's a great show from the BBC, stars Trainspotting's Robert Carlyle. And then we heard a classic dud movie, so bad I think it's just a scream. Under Siege 2, Steven Seagal plays a US commando on vacation with his niece when terrorists attack their train to use as a mobile base to take over the world. 100 minutes of over-the-top, unbelievable stunts and terribly wooden acting. Explore more of his movies for some great laughs. Steven Seagal. And then we heard a piece from Johnny Mnemonic, and I detected the same person did the voiceover for the trailers. Yes, Johnny Mnemonic, a data courier, literally carrying a data package inside his head, must deliver it before he dies from the burden or is killed by the Yakuza. It stars a 29-year-old Keanu Reeves. A great little movie, that one. Well, if you love movies and anything cinematic, you'll love our show on Eastside Radio called Cinemascape.
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Wonderful piece there from Barney McCall from his album Exit. That was the track Night Flight. And Barney McCall, Australian pianist and composer. And on that track we heard on drums Jimmy Cobb, a famous American drummer who provided the drums on the iconic album Kind of Blue. And the story behind that song, that particular song, is it was part of a set that was rehearsed in Barney McCall's St Kilda flat. So yes, some fantastic musicians and a wonderful little story there. Jimmy Cobb practicing that track in Barney McCall's Melbourne flat. Well, what's the time? It is just on, well, almost a quarter to six. So let's push on with some of that great jazz. This next track is from I'm guessing it was a quartet called McGann. Bernie McGann on saxophone, Lloyd Swanton on bass, John Pochet on drums, and James Greening on trombone. The track is Second Wind. The album is called McGann, and the quartet is called McGann.

Wonderful piece there. Second Wind, recorded by the McGann Trio, Bernie McGann, Lloyd Swanton and John Poche, with James Greening on trombone, invited to come along and be part of that great album. James Greening was more known for his work with 10-part Invention. But yeah, he came along and was invited to to sit in and be part of that album. And McGann said, "Hey, can you bring along an original piece for us?" And so James Greening brought along that piece, Second Wind, and it's the opening track for McGann, the album. A great track, a great album, great musicians, great Australian musicians. Well, it is 8 minutes to six. We're now going to push on with some Joshua Redman Quartet. The track is Jigger Jug. It's from the album Spirit of the Moment, in brackets, live at the Village Vanguard. And Joshua Redman is a US saxophonist. And among the musicians on this album, we have Brian Blade on drums. Let's now listen to Jigger Jug.

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1: That's right, Eastside Radio, and specifically the Rewind Show, looking back at the year 1995. And this was a year where Vince Jones put out an album called Here's to the Miracles. On that album, he featured a track called America, which was a jazz cover of Winter in America by Gil Scott-Heron. And Vince Jones has publicly stated that the song best describes his own state of mind regarding world affairs. He's frequently used it to comment on global conflicts, refugee crises, and the human cost of military actions. Let's now listen to America, Vince Jones.

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From its roots in Africa to the sounds of New Orleans, all the way to the lively scene here in Sydney. Serving up jazz, soul, funk, hip-hop, world, and electronic sounds. 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

Great little track there from Frank Gambale, an Australian-born jazz fusion guitarist. And his first album was released back in 1985. So, yes, 10 years on, in 1995, Frank put out the album Thinking Out Loud, and on it, that track, No Neck Louie. And Frank Gambale grew up in Canberra, in the ACT. It is just on 7 minutes past six. You're listening to Eastside Radio's Rewind Show, and this morning we're looking back at the year 1995. Some great music. And yes, coming up, we've got a little bit of Medeski, Martin and Wood, followed by Radiohead and the Bad Loves, and a little bit of Swoop. So stick with us for some interesting jazz and a little bit of funk. Okay, let's see now, excuse me. I think this next track, excuse me again. Yeah, it's from a trio, Medeski, Martin and Wood. John Medeski on keyboards, Billy Martin on drums, and Chris Wood on bass.

Wonderful track there from Medeski, Martin and Wood, blending jazz and funk the way that they always do magnificently. Well, it is 12 minutes past six. We're now going to listen to a little bit of Radiohead, a UK electro alt rock band formed in 1985, but their first release was put out in 1992. On that, on their 1995 album, The Bends, they included this track, High and Dry, originally composed back in the late 1980s, and originally performed as a fast-paced punk rock track with the band Headless Chickens. And that was this track was composed by Radiohead frontman Tom York. Let's now listen to High and Dry.

Nice track there from Radiohead from 1995. The feature of today's program. Let's now listen to a little bit of an Australian rhythm and blues soul band from Melbourne, formed in 1989, the Bad Loves. This track is called Slave. It's from their album, Holy Roadside.

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The duo is celebrated for their fearless interplay and pushing boundaries. Leading Australian visionaries such as Andrea Keller, Barney McCall and James Muller will perform alongside award-winning artists of tomorrow, featuring Lucy Clifford, Lauren Samorsis, Josh Meter Trio and more. A spectacular day of contemporary jazz. 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

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You're listening to Eastside Radio. This is The Rewind Show. We're looking back at 1995, and we've just heard a track 93 million miles away from the band Swoop, an Australian funk pop band from Sydney, active from 1993 to 1998. And that was from their album The Woxo Principle. And I've just Googled, what is 93 million miles away from us? And yes, it is the sun, our wonderful sun, that should be coming up. I'm in a bit of a basement studio here. I'm not quite sure what time the sun rises these days, but yes, the sun will be up very soon. I would say maybe 6:43. So we've got a little bit of time till the sun comes up. And what are we going to fill it with? A little bit of Montel Jordan, US R&B vocalist. A little bit of Charlie Hunter Trio. A bit of John Scofield as well. Let's now ease back towards jazz with Montel Jordan, Something for the Honeys, from his album This Is How We Do It.

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0: And that little funky number was from the Charlie Hunter Trio, led by Charlie Hunter, a US jazz rock fusion guitarist. And that particular track, Greasy Granny, comes from the album Bing, Bing, Bing. And that's an album its defining characteristic is his guitar. Hunter had an 8-string guitar built, 3 bass strings and 5 guitar strings, and he was able to lay down fluid deep bass lines and play chordal accompaniment and solo simultaneously. So a little bit of a Jimi Hendrix on guitar. Well, we've got John Scofield coming up soon, and a little bit of Wanderlust and a little bit of Dale Barlow. But first, let's hear from one of our sponsors.
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And we've just heard the track Groove Elation from John Scofield from his album Groove Elation. And John Scofield, a famous US jazz fusion guitarist. Well, just jazz guitarist. It is 6:47. You're listening to Eastside Radio's Rewind Show. This is Paul Harvey, and our show this morning is looking at the year 1995. Coming up, we've got a little bit of Wanderlust, Dale Barlow, and if we've got time, I'm going to sneak in another Barney McCall album from his, another Barney McCall track from his album Exit. Well, what's next? We have the track Until. It's from Wanderlust, an Australian jazz group led by trumpeter Miroslav Bukovsky, with vocals from Renee Geyer. And this track, Until, is from the album Border Crossing. I hope you enjoy it.

Such a nice track there from Wanderlust featuring Renee Geyer on vocals. Well, the shark nets at Neilson Park, Shark Beach, are going to be taken in soon for the winter swell and the cold season. It's a shame they're coming down so soon because the water temperature is still a nice, very pleasant 20 degrees. We had a lovely swim down there last week, a couple of swims actually, Friday and Saturday. It was lovely. And the number of fish that we could see with our goggles, it was just beautiful. Lovely place to be here in Sydney's eastern suburbs. Well, this next track is called Scepter of Doom. It's from Dale Barlow, from his self-titled album, Dale Barlow. And Dale Barlow is an Australian tenor saxophonist, also plays the soprano sax as well, and a wonderful jazz composer. Let's now listen to Scepter of Doom.

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You can replay it or share it to friends via our website. Just do a web search for Eastside Radio Rewind. Coming up very soon, we've got Victor and the Jammin' Monday show, so stay with Eastside Radio for a fantastic morning here in Sydney's wonderful eastern suburbs. From the Alan Slate studio, bye for now, and we're going to finish with this 1995 track, and it is Scepter of Doom, Dale Barlow.

0: Start of your week just in the right way. You're with Victor. I'm with you till nine. I've got lots of good music coming your way. Listen to us. Yes, we're all going to heaven.
1: Good God.
0: Start of a big week. Get out, make the most of it.
1: Come on now.
0: Smile and the world will smile.

0: There you go. That's a nice little mix of AC/DC. You and Victor. So I got lots of good music coming your way. I'm with you till 9. Good morning. Welcome to your Monday. What is it?
1: Wait up.

And this is appropriate for today. It's a track called The Heavy Cloud by Boom Pulse. And you're at the pulse of music here.

She was struck down. But the leader, he didn't laugh. He didn't gloat. He fell on his knees.

Back in 1966, Astrid Gilberto recorded a song. Now, it's for a movie, didn't make much of a splash. But the Thievery Corporation out of Washington, D.C., probably one of the world's premier producers of dance, funk and soul, turned it into a great track. Here's the Soul Jazz Unit. I'm going to get you sambering on a Monday morning.

That's the Italian Jazz Unit, funny enough, called Soul Jazz Unit, Pierluigi Mascarelli. Check them out. Pretty good music. You're with Victor on 89.7 FM, East Side Radio. Here's Jeff Lorber. A little track called Reverend Green.

Grammy-nominated Jeff Lorber there, a track called Reverend Green. Surely it's about Al Green, who was Reverend. He's the great Ramsey Lewis. It's a nice little laid-back tune called Eternal Peace.

0: the great Ramsey Lewis and a little track called Eternal Peace there back. Hold on. We need to hear from some of our sponsors. Come on.
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0: 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You too can be involved.
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0: 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I had a smile from ear last night.
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0: sold out. Great music. 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Paddington RSL, FBI sponsored. Stephen Ferris was got everyone bopping. Average age was well into six decades, but hell, it was a dance fest. Real sweaty on the dance floor. 3 hours of straight dancing for me. He's a nice version.

beautiful version, Brady Turner out of Alabama. You're with Victor on East Side Radio. Congratulations for listening to good music. I'm with you till 9.

And there's a song dedicated to Melbourne, Gangster's Paradise. Here's the Professor Nick Harrison, and here's a little take on the track that you know called Zombie.

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0: I hope you're dancing to that. I'd certainly dance. It sold out yesterday at the Paddington RSL. But do that again. Do yourself a favour. Go and check it out. Here's August 31, Sunset Boulevard. You're with Victor, I'm with you till 9.

Out of Prague, they were August 31. That's a good thing about this station. We can play music that we love. You're not going to hear that anywhere. Maybe in the world. I hope you're enjoying listening wherever you are.

Midnight Visa, Celestone. Now we've got the Pimps of Joy Time. Brian J. Gurkin. Home to see my bee. You're with Victor on his side, FM. Congratulations for making good listening choices. Hope you enjoy your Monday. What is it? 18th of May.

got you. Right, that was Party Pupils, and that was featuring Maya Hawthorne. Party Pupils, well known for instigating kind of yacht rock and the DJ production of the new genre of yacht rock now. There you go, a little bit of digression for your Monday morning. You're with Victor, bringing you music from everywhere. Here's the Benetti House Bar. They do some good mixing here. Black Russian on my mind. Alcohol-infused Monday. Or Sunday night, wherever you are.

0: Remember when the Black Russian was the drink of choice? Are we going back to 80s or 70s? There was a Black Russian and then there was a White Russian, wasn't there? Yes.
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0: Righto, okay, it's Monday morning. We're going to give you a little bit of dance, okay? Brand new song from a lovely young lady called Katia, K-A-T-I-A. She has a great funky little video clip on YouTube. The track's called Room. We're going to have it. We're going to get up and we're going to dance, okay? Follow this girl in her journey. Hopefully it's a good, it will be a good.

0: new Australian artist called Katia, K-A-T-I-A. That's a track called Room. Check out the film clip on YouTube, Room Katia. Up and coming young new artist. We should all support them as much as we can. I can see that'll be remixed and it'll be on every dance floor in the globe one day.
1: 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Jazz is the truth. As Martin Luther King said, jazz speaks for life. I'm Phil James, and that's my philosophy of jazz. 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
0: You are now with Victor, 9331-3000, if you like the music. We just want to say hello, good morning. Here's Ramsey Lewis again. Money in the pocket. It's time for go-go dancing now.

That track's called Black Gold, Gene Harris and the Three Sounds. You're with Victor. And good morning to Alison, who was nice enough to say good morning. If you like the music, 93313000. Here's Jimmy McGriff. I got lots of good music. I'm with you for 29 more minutes. I got 29 minutes more of bangers for you.

the godfather of the Hammond organ, Jimmy McGriff, All About My Girl. You're with Victor, I'm with you till 9. He's the Groove Collective with a track called Fly for your Monday morning. Enjoy. In Sydney, it's cold and wet and miserable for a few days. Raincoats

Groove Collection. It's a track called Fly. Wasn't there so much going on there? Here's the Bamboos. We've got to tighten up a little bit, huh?

That's the Bamboos doing their little take on a track called Tighten Up. The Bamboos, if you don't know them, they're based in Melbourne. They're a great funk soul outfit. Have different vocalists out front. Kylie Oldest being probably the best of them. He's Cool and the Gang. Wow, you know them? This is a track called Chocolate Buttermilk. 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

0: most regard Billy Cobham as the drummer of jazz fusion, and that's him with his band with a classic track called Red Baron. You're with Victor. I'm signing off this Monday. Here's Ray Charles.
1: I got a woman.
0: I'm not going to be around for the next 2 weeks. I'll be cruising around Paris, London, and Malaga in Spain.

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1: 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You're now with Joshua Duffy on The New Thing. Hope you had a wonderful weekend. Thanks to Victor for a wonderful jam on Monday. Always a pleasure and a delight. We have an exciting show of new music coming your way from all over the globe and our very own backyards. This one's just on the other side of the fence. Clear Path Ensemble from New Zealand. They have their record Ascending coming out later this year. This track is called Tongue Rhythm. This is ambient jazz on 89.7 FM. Clear Path Ensemble. You're with Josh on The New Thing.

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Yes, that's 89.7 FM. And you're with Josh on The New Thing. We're playing the newest releases coming into Eastside Radio. And this is some new avant-garde jazz from Sam Gill at his Coursed Waters Ensemble. This is from the record Sense Maker out on Earshift Music. This track is Scree, the name of the track. And before Sam Gill, we had Blue Earth Sound, some Chicago electronic jazz from the record The St. Louis Sessions. From Blue Earth Sound, Chartreuse was the name of the track, and up the top, some New Zealand ambient jazz from Clear Path Ensemble. Tongue Rhythm was the name of the track. Hope you're having a wonderful Monday morning. Stay tuned for some more exciting music from around the world in our very own backyard. 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

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They are from Montreal, Canada, and they have their record Volume out now on Cellar Music. Bit of big band free jazz. The track I played, Tabla Plus, and before Ensemble Infini, Café Mozambique from Alex Pudu out of Denmark, Copenhagen, Denmark. Al Dente Music has put out his record, Francia Mecanica. I have a very exciting record out on Bridge the Gap, Epiblast from Brazil's Nanya Razini. This is The Right Side of the Escalator. 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

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You were just listening to an Italian and Malian collab between K-Lab and Baba Sissoko. Their record Folie Bar out on Hyper Jazz later this year. The track I played for you, Dena Ferula, a dub Afro Future track from the record before K-Lab and Baba Sissoko. Nanya Rizzini from Rio de Janeiro, Brazil, is an incredible upbeat jazz electronic record, Epi Blast, out on Bridge the Gap. It's already out now. The track I played for you, The Right Side of the Escalator. Here's a remaster of Abashay's incredible record from 2021, Leroy. This is out on Bridge the Gap. Abashay, a mastermind of producing Afro-Brazilian soul and a host of other funky stuff. This track, Anga Katolu, on Eastside Radio, 89.7 FM. Hope you're having a wonderful Monday morning.

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0: One of the great piano trios in Australian jazz, say Sydney Arts Guide. 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